Sam Fender and Olivia Dean there. It's called Rain Me In. Afternoon, kia ora. Hello. Yeah, this is Hokanui for Sunday. Thanks so much for having us on. It's Liam here with you through until 6 tonight. Might need the best music mix and the soundtrack to your Sunday. With Mumford & Sons up next. First, though, classic from Fleetwood Mac on Hokanui.

0: Prince there, and the most beautiful girl in the world. Afternoon, this is Hokanui for Sunday. It's Liam with you through until 6 tonight. We are the home of the country with Jamie Mackay. He's back with you tomorrow afternoon from midday. And of course, if you missed anything from this week's edition to the country, you can catch up with the Best of the Country podcast. 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Nick Kershaw on the way, wouldn't it be good? And Amy Winehouse, Rehab on the way soon too. Benson Boone's Beautiful Things are up next here at Hokanui.
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0: Alex Warren and Fever Dream right across the Sunday. It's Liam with you through until 6 o'clock tonight. The iHeartRadio Music Festival getting back underway this afternoon from 2:30. And on first is Benson Boone. Looking forward to him. And then a bit later on, Stella Leafley and a bit of country to come also this afternoon. Lainey Wilson, Snoop Dogg towards the end of the day, and Muse in there this afternoon as well. If you want to have a listen to the iHeartRadio Music Festival, it is happening right across this weekend. 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We've got Imagine Dragons with Demons, Kim Wilde, and You Can Keep Me Hanging On before the news at 1, and Mary Mary Shackles is up next.
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0: 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Afternoon, it's Liam here with you through until 6 tonight. The latest news here for you next at 1 o'clock after 1. The soundtrack to your Sunday rolls on next with the best music mix continuing. Shaboozy, Born to Die a bit later on. Country tune there. Miley Cyrus and Used to Be Young at about 10 past 1. And Men at Work classic. Be Good Johnny on the way for you soon too. Peter Andre though, Mysterious Girl from them. It is here for you straight after the latest news next.
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7: In this update, National says New Zealand isn't alone in reconsidering how much time young children should spend learning through screens. If re-elected, the party will end screen and individual device use in early childhood education and tightly limit it for kids in years 1 to 3. It would also introduce a school start check before children begin primary school. Education spokesperson Erica Stanford says the New South Wales government is implementing something similar.
8: Other states in Australia are doing the same. Sweden and Norway are moving much further in a direction of paper-based only. So it is a worldwide trend because of what the evidence is saying.
7: Labor's vowing to crack down on supermarket prices by requiring Foodstuffs and Woolworths to run their wholesale supply businesses independently from their retail stores. The party says families are paying too much for groceries and has unveiled its plan for the sector if elected. Commerce and Consumer Affairs spokesperson Arena Williams says they're planning to help smaller grocers like Foursquare's.
9: We are also going to get rid of the anti-competitive arrangements that keep small grocers small. Non-competes and restraints that stop small grocers from switching banners or becoming independents will go under Labor.
7: The Greens are pledging to make cities more vibrant by tackling empty shops and high commercial rents for small businesses. The party wants to allow reviews to lower rents for businesses with turnover under $30 million and give councils the power to auction leases on shops left empty for more than a year. Co-leader Chloe Swarbrick says current commercial rental settings keep rents artificially high, locking out businesses and limiting local economic growth. A warning, we face a severe shortage of specialist physicians. Royal Australasian College of Physicians analysis finds we have 44 actively practicing specialists for every 100,000 people. President Yannick Dezoisa says it's especially an issue in rural New Zealand.
10: Approximately 16% of the population are what we would call regional and rural. Despite that, there's only 1% of college physicians who work in regional and rural New Zealand.
7: That's news.
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7: In sport, injury clouds remain hanging over both the Warriors and Knights squads ahead of tonight's knockout NRL's finals clash at Eden Park. Lika Halasima and Dallin Watini-Zelezniak have survived the 24-hour squad cuts, racing against time to be fit from a hamstring issue and broken collarbone, respectively. They're named on the bench, as is Newcastle's second rower, Dylan Lucas, who broke his ankle 8 weeks ago. Squads are confirmed 90 minutes before kickoff. Former warrior Motu Tony says they'll leave it as long as possible.
13: Showing how important this game is, because there's no next week for either team if they don't get the results. So it's no surprise that they're giving their players with injury clouds as much time as possible.
7: Kickoff's at 6:05. That's sport. I'm Scarlett Swatanovich.
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14: Let's firstly have a look at the coastal forecast for Vovo. Westerly 25 knots, high sea easing, very long period southwest while rising to 9 metres for a time. Back on land for Southland for the rest of today. Those showers will clear, the sun tries to poke its nose out, and those winds will reduce later on this evening. 5 degrees is our chilly overnight low tomorrow, Monday. Rain for a time to start our week. Strong northwesterlies will turn a lighter southwesterly. We're expecting a high of 19 tomorrow, and a few showers continue on Tuesday with a high of just 10.
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Young. Miley there, it's Used to Be Young, and this is Hawkenui for a Sunday Arvo. Liam with you through until 6 tonight, playing you the best music mix with Shaboozy up next. There's though Men at Work on Hawkenui.

0: The All-American Rejects, Dirty Little Secret, right here on Hokanui. The Home of the Country with Jamie Mackay. He's back with you tomorrow afternoon from midday if you missed anything from this week's editions of The Country. 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The Best Music Mix continues in a few mo's with Adele's Hello to come, alongside Big Mountain and Baby I Love Your Way. 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

0: Even Zara Larsson and BTS to finish off the afternoon. 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Kicking it off this afternoon is Benson Boone. Got Stella Leafley a bit later on, and Major Lazer and Snoop Dogg to wrap it all up towards 6 o'clock. Natasha Bedingfield's Unwritten on the way alongside Role Model, and Wang Chung's Dance Hall Days is next.
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Lovely tune there from 660. It's called We Made It. It's right across the Sunday. It's Liam with you through till 6 o'clock tonight. The iHeartRadio Music Festival just getting underway at 2:30. Not too far to go until that gets underway. Benson Boone kicking it off this afternoon. Yesterday, some incredible artists. We had Kenny Chesney, Weezer, and

0: 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Just over half an hour until Benson Boone is on stage in Vegas. Afternoon, it's Liam with you through until 6 tonight. The latest news here for you next at 2. Soundtrack to your Sunday rolls on with John Mellencamp and Hurt So Good to come. A Matchbox 20 push a bit later on and a tune from Bruno Mars, I Just Might, for you at about 10 past 2. Ollie Mears teams up with Demi Lovato, though. It's Up from them, and it's next for you.
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10: In this update, National says its early childhood policy will set clearer expectations for what children are checked on before school. If elected, the party will end screen and device use in early childhood education and introduce a school start check before children transition to primary school. Education spokesperson Erica Stanford says the checks already happen, but the party wants to make sure they're clear, intentional and are reported to parents.
11: That could include things like whether a child can open their lunchbox and eat their lunch, participate in a game, recognise their name, count objects and use the toilet independently.
10: Labor's campaigning on breaking up the wholesale and retail arms of Foodstuffs and Woolworths, which it says would lead to lower grocery prices. The party says the policy would allow grocers the ability to buy products at a competitive price to then provide a fair price to consumers. Leader Chris Hipkins says the time for reviews is over. Now's the time for action.
12: We're aiming to get the legislative framework in place within the first 100 days.
10: Make farming fun again. That's the rallying cry of the ACT Party as it launches its rural campaign. It's campaigning on axing the net zero target and the Zero Carbon Act. It would allow targeted grazing on some conservation land and continue efforts to reduce wilding pines. It's also proposing removing barriers to new tech, including cutting restrictions on agricultural drones, introduce a rural workforce visa and establish a rural unit within police. Christchurch police are searching for a 10-year-old girl last seen near Lincoln Road just after 10:30 last night. Isabella was reported missing from her Summerfield home. Singer Ed Sheeran's admitted he made a mistake in handling the fallout from the controversy over Macklemore. The American rapper was dropped as Sheeran's tour opener for making pro-Palestine comments. At his Philadelphia concert, Sheeran says he's tried to stay apolitical, but is devastated about the situation in both Israel and Gaza.
13: Our heart has been broken by the scale of devastation and loss of civilians' lives, children's lives.
10: That's news.
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10: To sport, and New England Test cricket coach Stephen Fleming's touting the importance of a strong relationship with white ball coach Brendan McCullum. Fleming replaces his fellow former Black Cap skipper at the helm of the Red Bull side, with a South African test series looming in December and the Ashes against Australia next year. Fleming says it's important he and McCullum are partners.
17: I think it certainly is going to help, and early discussions with the group has suggested that will be the case. Navigating resource schedules, look ahead to the white ball program, and there is an overlap with the Red Bull going into South Africa, so managing that.
10: Triathlete Hayden Wild's touting the performance of compatriot Kyle Smith after the Kiwis finished first and third, respectively, at the French Riviera T100. Smith was hit by a bus the day before and spent 4 hours on the physio table trying to recover. And that's sport. I'm Scarlett Swatanovich.
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18: Let's firstly have a look at the coastal forecast for Vovo. Westerly 25 knots, high sea easing, very long period southwest while rising to 9 metres for a time. Back on land for Southland for the rest of today. Those showers will clear, the sun tries to poke its nose out, and those winds will reduce later on this evening. 5 degrees is our chilly overnight low tomorrow Monday. Rain for a time to start our week. Strong northwesterlies will turn a lighter southwesterly. We're expecting a high of 19 tomorrow, and a few showers continue on Tuesday with a high of just 10.
16: Southland's best music mix lives here on Hokanui.

classic there from John Mellencamp. It hurts so good right here on Hokanui for a Sunday afternoon. Liam here. Through until 6 tonight with Matchbox 20 up next. First though, Bruno on Hokanui.

0: you to stay.
1: Justin Bieber and the Kid Laroi there. It's called Stay, and this is Hokanui for a Sunday afternoon. It's Liam here with you through until 6 o'clock tonight, playing you the soundtrack to your Sunday. And the best music mix, of course. Remember, we are the home of the country with Jamie Mackay. He is back with you tomorrow afternoon from midday. 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Olivia Dean on the way with So Easy. Billy Joel's It's Still Rock and Roll to Me on the way too. And The Proclaimers, I'm Gonna Be, is up next here at Hokanui.
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0: Taylor Swift there, Bad Blood, right across your Sunday. 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

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It's gonna leave you in pieces, all alone with your demons. And I know that we need this, but I've been too afraid to follow through.

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1: 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Afternoon, it's Liam here with you through until 6. The latest news here for you next at 3. The soundtrack to your Sunday rolls on next with Ella Langley's Choosing Texas to come for you soon. Five Sauce a bit later on with She Looks So Perfect. And a Kiwi classic from Dave Dobbin, Slice of Heaven, is playing for you at about 10 past 3. Lady Gaga, though, Just Dance from her. It's here straight after the latest. And new sport and weather, which is next.
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14: In this update, National wants screens out of early childhood education and tightly limited in the first years of primary school. If elected, the party will end screen and individual device use in ECE and tightly limit it for kids in years 1 to 3. It would also introduce a school start check before children transition to primary school. Education spokesperson Erica Stanford says they want to make sure any screen-based learning is practical and purposeful.
15: If a teacher is showing a short video and then asking the children to go and write about it, create some materials, do some hands-on learning, that is intentional and purposeful and very limited.
14: Labor's promising to pass a law splitting the wholesale and retail arms of the two major grocery chains within its first 100 days of government if elected. The party's campaigning on breaking up Foodstuffs and Woolworths Wholesale from retail stores so independent grocers can access a better deal to then pass on to consumers. It's also proposing to do away with restraints of trade on Foursquare shops. Leader Chris Hipkins says families are paying too much for groceries.
16: There are small businesses up and down the country that want to really compete, that want to give a better deal to their consumers who can't at the moment because they can't access the wholesale that allows them to do that.
14: An investigation continues after a woman was found dead in Wellington's Newlands yesterday morning. Police want to speak with anyone who saw suspicious activity in the area over Friday night and are interested in any CCTV or dashcam footage from midnight to 5 a.m. The Warriors match against Newcastle at Auckland's Eden Park this evening will be the first big event test for the City Rail Link. Tickets to the must-win semi-final sold out minutes after being released, with the 50,000-seat capacity stadium holding roughly twice as many spectators as the Warriors' usual home. Eden Park CEO Nick Sautner says there'll be additional services to cope with the crowd size.
0: Whether it be buses from the North Shore, the CRL will have additional trains. We know that Eden Park normally clears out in 14 minutes. So for us, we want to disperse the crowd in a timely fashion.
14: That's news.
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14: To sport, and former Warrior Sione Faamuina believes squad depth will ensure the home team prevails against the Newcastle Knights at Eden Park this evening. The NRL semi-final will determine which side faces the Panthers in the preliminary final next weekend, with the Dolphins and Roosters squaring off on the other side of the draw. Faamuina told Jason Pine the Warriors' next man up mentality will serve them well against the Knights.
19: How can you finish second on the table and have six different halves combinations? It's crazy. And I think their whole squad is one of the, yeah, it's probably one of the best in the comp.
14: Kick-off in the must-win match is at 6:05. In women's rugby's Farrah Palmer Cup, Tasman have trumped North Harbour 29-19. And that's sport. I'm Scarlett Swetanovic.
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20: Let's firstly have a look at the coastal forecast for Vovo. Westerly 25 knots, high sea easing. Very long period southwest while rising to 9 metres for a time. Back on land for Southland for the rest of today. Those showers will clear. The sun tries to poke its nose out and those winds will reduce later on this evening. 5 degrees is our chilly overnight low tomorrow Monday. Rain for a time to start our week. Strong northwesterlies will turn a lighter southwesterly. We're expecting a high of 19 tomorrow and a few showers continue on Tuesday with a high of just 10.
13: Southland's best music mix starts now on Hokanui.

Langley's Choosing Texas right here on Hokanui for a Sunday. She's done it. She has tied with Mariah Carey's All I Want for Christmas as the longest record to stay at number one on the Billboard Hot 100 charts. She has done it. One more week and she breaks the record. Will she do it? Fingers crossed that she does in my eyes. Five Sauce are up next. Kiwi Classic from Dave Dobbin now at Hokanui.

0: Mark Owen, Hawken and Memphis, right here on Hawkenui, the home of the country with Jamie Mackay. He's back with you tomorrow afternoon from midday, of course, with the country. G'day, it's Liam here with you through until 6 tonight. Big day for Warriors fans. If you're a Warriors fan, it is a massive day today. Are we going to do it? 6:05 Eden Park. Even just saying those words just feels super weird. Warriors fan myself, so fingers crossed we can do it. But if we lose it, we're done. The season is done for the year. And nonetheless, we've done an incredible effort this year. But if we make it through, we might just see a prelim final against the Panthers, which that is terrifying. Phil Collins on the way soon, alongside Pearl Jam as well. And a great tune from Benny is up next here at Hawkenui.
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0: Somba and his latest one, My Body Isn't Ready. Right across your Sunday, it's Liam here with you through until 6 o'clock tonight. Our iHeartRadio Music Festival is happening this afternoon in Vegas. 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On stage right now is Muse, so make sure you have a listen in. And just before 4 o'clock, Stella Leafley is going to be taking the stage. She sings Boston, of course. And then just after 4, the Smazzapazzers will be on, the Smashing Pumpkins. And later into the afternoon, we've got Major Lazer and Snoop Dogg before it all wraps up just after 6 o'clock. Hey, before 4 o'clock, the Best Music Mix continues with Jesse J's Price Tag, Def Leppard's Love Bites, and Craig David, he's walking away next.
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0: 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The latest news here for you next at 4. The best music mix and the soundtrack to your Sunday rolls on straight after it. We've got Lewis Capaldi's Someone You Love for you after 4. Alongside Stella Leafley in Boston for you a bit later on. Of course, if you want to hear her perform that live, make sure you download our free iHeart app and have a listen to the iHeart Radio Music Festival. She's performing on stage right now. Alongside that, we've got a classic from Real Life with Send Me an Angel at about 10 past 4. The Goo Goo Dolls, though, it's Slide from them. It's here straight after the news next.
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5: I write stories for ads every day, but this one is different. It's about my mum, because it's for Alzheimer's Awareness Month. And for me, Alzheimer's isn't a radio ad. It's a disease my mum is battling. So rather than writing an ad, I thought I'd tell a story. Share a memory. I remember when my mum became a nana. I remember the way her eyes would light up every time she saw her granddaughters. Recently, we went to visit her, and she couldn't recognize any of us. I remember the fear in her eyes because she thought strangers were in her room. And if I'm honest, I fear it happening to me. Let's remember, September is Alzheimer's Awareness Month.
6: 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Know why it's happening. Know where it's headed. And where it might end up. With the New Zealand Herald. 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Journalism you can trust to cover all sides of the story. 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
9: In this update, Labor says its supermarket policy will ease prices and help local grocers compete with the big dogs. The party's promising to split the wholesale and retail aspects of Foodstuffs and Woolworths into independent businesses. It's guaranteeing access to wholesale supply for smaller supermarket players. Leader Chris Hipkins says the big players can use their wholesale arm to block competition.
10: There are competitors all over the country who really want to get into this and do a good job of it. We're going to make it a lot easier for them to do that.
9: Labor's pledging a legislative change within its first 100 days if it's elected. New Zealand First's launched a suite of health policies it calls Make New Zealand Healthy. It says it wants to shift the focus from treating illness to preventing it by supporting healthier lifestyles with informed consent and more consumer choice. Here's senior political reporter Azaria Howe.
11: New Zealand First wants to better promote nutrition across all levels of schooling and initiate an independent review of our dietary guidelines. The party's policy document notes the United States provides a timely example, as its health secretary, Robert F. Kennedy's, launched dramatically different nutrition guidelines.
9: Farmers are feeling good about the year ahead and putting their money where their confidence is. The latest Rabobank surveys found confidence remains net positive overall for the ninth straight quarter. Strong commodity prices and international markets are driving the optimism. Rabobank New Zealand CEO Todd Charteris says investment intentions are also looking positive.
12: That tells me there's underlying confidence in their own businesses to keep reinvesting, and that's really good to see and very positive.
9: Ed Sheeran's return to the stage in Philadelphia after his controversy with Macklemore. The American rapper was dropped as Sheeran's tour opener for making pro-Palestine comments, with Sheeran's live band and other openers quitting in solidarity. The British superstars admitted he made a mistake, adding he's devastated by the destruction in both Gaza and Israel.
13: This concert is still a place where everyone is welcome and everyone here can stand beside people that have opposing views.
9: And that's news.
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9: To sport, and former Warrior Sione Faumalina is adamant the Warriors will rebound from heartbreak to book passage to the NRL preliminary final next weekend. The Warriors are striving to bounce back from the loss to the Dolphins by dispatching the Knights at Eden Park. Faumalina says the Warriors' incredible club spirit will ensure they man up.
17: The culture that's there right now, I probably haven't seen in such a long time. You know, Cameron George, Mark Robinson, the owner, to the players and everyone involved at the club, it's just fizzing at the moment. So, yeah, really excited.
9: Kickoff is at 6:05. The New Zealand Davis Cup tennis teams won the doubles encounter in straight sets to stay alive against Japan. Trailing 2-1 overall, they must win both remaining singles matches. That's sport. I'm Scarlett Swatanovich.
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19: Let's firstly have a look at the coastal forecast for Vovo. Westerly 25 knots, high sea easing, very long period southwest while rising to 9 metres for a time. Back on land for Southland for the rest of today. Those showers will clear. The sun tries to poke its nose out and those winds will reduce later on this evening. 5 degrees is our chilly overnight low tomorrow, Monday. Rain for a time to start our week. Strong northwesterlies will turn a lighter southwesterly. We're expecting a high of 19 tomorrow and a few showers continue on Tuesday with a high of just 10.
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Lewis Capaldi's Someone You Loved right here on Hokanui for a Sunday afternoon. Liam here with you through until 6 tonight. Stella Leffley, Boston to come next. First out, Real Life on Hokanui.

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I say you look so fine that I really want to make you mine. 4, 5, 6, come on and get your kicks. Now you don't need

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0: Oh, what a song from Jess. It's Ain't Gonna Be My Girl. This is Hawkinui for a Sunday afternoon. It's Liam with you through until 6. Remember, we are the home of the country with Jamie Mackay. He's back with you tomorrow afternoon from midday. If you want to catch up with anything you may have missed from this week's editions of The Country, you can catch up with those on our free iHeart app with the Best of The Country podcast. 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It's While You See a Chance. And it's up next here at Hawkinui.
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0: Olivia Dean, a couple minutes right across your Sunday. It's Liam here with you through until 6, just less than a month away until she is here in Aotearoa in Auckland during her sellout show. I'm sure it's going to be absolutely incredible. 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On stage right now, Lainey Wilson, great country artist. Love her to bits. So she is on stage right now. Just after 5 o'clock, we're going to have Major Lazer and Snoop Dogg to wrap it all up before 6 o'clock. Going to be awesome to wrap up the iHeartRadio Music Festival for 2026, right here. Before 5 o'clock, we'll have the latest news, of course, at 5. Between now and then, Katie Tunstall, Sienna Spyro and Culture Club all up soon.
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0: 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Evening, it's Liam with you through until 6. The latest news here for you next at 5. The soundtrack to your Sunday afternoon rolls on next with the best music mix continuing. We've got Billy Ocean and Get Out of My Dreams. Get Into My Car on the way very soon. Let's have the Wallflowers a bit later on. One Headlight and a Kiwi tune from Coterie for you at about 10 past 5. It's called Lay Your Head. Of Monsters and Men, though, it's Little Talks from them. It's here straight after the latest in news, sport and weather, which is next.
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9: 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But these words have been hard to find because they're for Alzheimer's Awareness Month. And for me, Alzheimer's isn't a radio ad. It's a disease my mum is battling. So rather than writing an ad, I thought I'd share a memory. I remember mum always had jelly beans in her handbag. I went to visit her recently and offered her a jelly bean, just like she had done 1,000 times for me. I watched her hold it in her hand, and I remember hoping that one little jelly bean might bring back one little memory, just for one little moment. Let's remember, September is Alzheimer's Awareness Month.
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12: In this update, Nationals pledging to reduce screen time for young children to stop them falling behind. If re-elected, the party would ban screen and individual device use from early childhood centres and better report key milestones to parents. It will also tightly limit devices in years 1 to 3 and introduce age-appropriate controls for older primary students. Education spokesperson Erica Stanford says devices for education should be deliberate.
13: Just sitting on your Chromebook, creating a board around something and importing some clip art and spending half an hour doing that and calling it technology is not learning.
12: ACT is proposing a crackdown on rural crime. The party's campaigning on introducing a specific rural visa aimed at filling job vacancies as well as making it easier for farmers to use new tech. Spokesperson Nicole McKee says if re-elected, ACT would establish a dedicated rural crime unit within police and ensure the 111 text service is usable across the country.
14: Too often, our rural communities have people come in and take their equipment, take their gear, burgle their homes because they see them as an easy target. Well, that's not good enough.
12: No promises from Labor that its supermarket policy will lead to lower prices at the checkout. The party's campaigning on breaking up the wholesale and retail aspects of Foodstuffs and Woolworths and requiring smaller grocers to access fair prices from wholesalers. Party leader Chris Hipkins hopes it allows new entrants in the grocery market. Mr. Hipkins says all politicians need to be careful when promising lower prices.
15: Christopher Luxon and Nicola Willis
5: promised lower grocery prices at the last election and are now saying that it would be recklessly irresponsible to deliver lower grocery prices. And now they're promising lower grocery prices again. I don't think people could have believed them 3 years ago. They shouldn't believe them now.
12: A $25 million Porsche is here to mark the 50th anniversary of New Zealand trading. More than 200 cars from over five decades have been on show. The headline attraction, a classic 917, flown straight from the Porsche Museum in Germany. That's news.
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12: In sport, Leka Halasima and Dallin Watini-Zelezniak will both start for the Warriors in tonight's NRL Finals game with the Knights at Eden Park. Watini-Zelezniak replaces Chance Nickel-Klokstar on the wing. Halasima's in for Adam Pompey at centre. Nickel-Klokstar switches to the left wing with Alofiana Khan-Pereira dropped to the six-man interchange with Pompey. 2004 NRL Premiership winner and NRL 360 host Braithen Astor is touting the start as crucial.
16: You want to gain that advantage early. 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And if you're the Warriors, you want to take Newcastle out of it and take them to the depths, to the deep depths of the ocean and try and drown them.
12: Kickoffs at 6:05. That's sport. I'm Joe Gilfillan.
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17: Let's firstly have a look at the coastal forecast for Vovo. Westerly 25 knots, high sea easing, very long period southwest swell rising to 9 metres for a time. Back on land for Southland for the rest of today. Those showers will clear, the sun tries to poke its nose out, and those winds will reduce later on this evening. 5 degrees is our chilly overnight low tomorrow Monday. Rain for a time to start our week. Strong northwesterlies will turn a lighter southwesterly. We're expecting a high of 19 tomorrow, and a few showers continue on Tuesday with a high of just 10.
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Billy Ocean, Get Out of My Dreams, Get Into My Car on Hawkenui for a Sunday. Liam with you through till 6, playing you the best music mixed with the Wallflowers to come for you in a few mo's. First though, Kiwi tune from Coterie, their latest one, Lay Your Head.

0: country from Dasher. It's called Austin, and this is Hokonui, the home of the country. With Jamie Mackay, he's back with you tomorrow afternoon from midday. Hey, it's Liam with you through until 6 tonight, playing you the best music mix, and that just continues on for you in a few mo's. We've got 660s endlessly to come for you very soon. Alongside Billy Idol and Dancing With Myself, and Jenny Morris, She Has To Be Loved, is up next here at Hokonui.
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0: One Direction, the story of my life, right across your Sunday. It's Liam here through until 6, which is just around the corner. So before I finish up at 6, we've got Taylor Swift on the way, The Police, and a great classic from them, Every Breath You Take, to come. And Stained, It's Been a While, is up next for you.
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1: Radio, that's me, done and dusted. Liam here, signing off for a Sunday. Been a great pleasure, as always, to be here with you. Handing over to the soundtrack to your Sunday nights, which continues straight after the latest in news, sport and weather. Here for you next at 6 o'clock. We've got Ella Langley's Be Her for you after 6, alongside the Spice Girls a bit later on with Wannabe, and a classic from Aha at 10 past 6. It's Take On Me. Eric Prydz, though, it's Cool On Me, is here for you straight after the latest in news, sport and weather. Next for you at 6. Have a great rest of your Sunday night. I'll catch you next Sunday from midday up the Waz. Fingers crossed we can take the win. We'll see you later on. Boy.
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12: In this update, a promise of a more vibrant Central Auckland from the Green Party with fewer empty shops. The party's campaigning on allowing councils to run lease auctions for shops empty for more than a year if a new tenant is not found within an eight-week deadline. It wants market rent reviews to be able to lower rent as well as raise it. Green Party co-leader Chloe Swarbrick says local businesses should be able to fill our main streets.
13: We have a ton of vacant commercial spaces. In Auckland alone, we're talking around 13%.
12: A warning, we face a severe shortage of specialist physicians. Royal Australasian College of Physicians analysis finds we have 44 actively practicing specialist physicians for every 100,000 people. It highlights only 61% of patients receive their first specialist assessment within the recommended 4 months. That's well below the government's 95% target. President Yannick de Souza says it's especially a problem in rural New Zealand.
14: Approximately 16% of the population are what we would call regional and rural. Despite that, there's only 1% of college physicians who work in regional and rural New Zealand.
12: The latest Rabobank survey has found farmers' confidence remains net positive overall for the ninth straight quarter. Strong commodity prices and international markets are driving the optimism. Rabobank's Todd Charteris says investment intentions are also looking positive. Voting has closed for the hotly contested Bird of the Year Award. The fan favourite competition's drawn thousands of votes for the 70-plus native bird candidates. Among the leaders, the Karare, the black robin, whose population was just five in 1980. Along with Kakapo and Karerea, they round out the top three. Official results out in the morning. Forest and Bird Group Manager Rebecca Hatch says it's a great campaign for building awareness of our native birds.
0: Bird of the Year is often the first place that you might discover about the spotless crake or the Westland petrel.
12: That's news.
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12: In sport, Lekahala Sima and Darren Watanese Lesniak will both start for the Warriors in tonight's NRL Finals game with the Knights shortly at Eden Park. Watanese Lesniak replaces Chance Nickel Clockstar on the wing. Hala Sima's in for Adam Pompey at centre. Kickoff is just moments away. In rugby's NPC, Canterbury beat North Harbour 25-24. Taranaki and Southland are underway. Taranaki ahead 12-7 moments ago. New Zealand triathlete Kyle Smith has overcome mind-blowing adversity to snare bronze in the French Riviera T100. Smith was in hospital 4 months ago with stomach problems, thinking he'd be forced into early retirement. Smith says it was fellow New Zealander Hayden Wild, who won gold in France, who reignited his motivation to compete. That's sport. I'm Joe Gilfillan.
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16: Let's firstly have a look at the coastal forecast for Vovo. Westerly 25 knots, high sea easing, very long period southwest while rising to 9 metres for a time. Back on land for Southland for the rest of today. Those showers will clear, the sun tries to poke its nose out, and those winds will reduce later on this evening. 5 degrees is our chilly overnight low tomorrow Monday. Rain for a time to start our week. Strong northwesterlies will turn a lighter southwesterly. We're expecting a high of 19 tomorrow, and a few showers continue on Tuesday with a high of just 10.
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10: In this update, a passionate call from Retail NZ for the next government to get the sector firing. Chief Executive Carolyn Young says when our more than 29,000 retailers succeed, so does the whole country. Retail NZ's calling for bold action, updated tax thresholds and changes to high energy prices. And Ms Young says infrastructure investment is a priority.
11: We really call on the political parties to be thinking about what are those big projects that we should be doing that will help the wider economy and the wider New Zealand sector.
10: National wants to clarify developmental milestones for young children so they're primary school ready. The party's campaigning on banning screen and individual device use in early childhood centres and tightly limiting it for years 1 to 3. It would also introduce a school start check and better report developmental progress to parents if re-elected. Education spokesperson Erica Stanford says these milestones are already in the curriculum.
12: It's not like you turn up at 4 or 4.5 and go, right, suddenly we have to do all these things. You should have been identifying them and building up to them over time.
10: Foodstuff says it will continue looking for ways to improve choice and access across the grocery sector as it digests a new opposition policy. Labor's campaigning on splitting the retail and wholesale aspects of Foodstuffs and Woolworths, requiring fair wholesale prices for smaller operators in a bid to boost competition. Here's senior political reporter Azaria Howell.
13: A Foodstuffs spokesperson says it's aware of Labor's policy and will take time to consider details, but supports any discussion focused on improving outcomes for customers at the checkout. The chain says both Foodstuffs cooperatives are already committed to expanding and strengthening their wholesale offers.
10: The 10-year-old girl missing overnight in Christchurch has now been found, safe and well. Isabella was reported missing from her Summerfield home and had last been seen near Lincoln Road just after 10:30 last night. That's news.
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0: Hokanui Sport.
10: In sport, the Warriors were first on the board in their NRL semi-final game with the Newcastle Knights at Eden Park.
16: Egan, Martin, holds the pass and gets it on. This is looking promising. Here's Halasina! He dots it down!
10: Leka Halasima went from a late addition off the bench to the starting side to putting first points on the Eden Park scoreboard after 14 minutes. But moments ago, with just over 8 minutes left in the first half, the score was 6-6. The Breakers held a 76-61 lead over the Illawarra Hawks at third quarter time moments ago. Taranaki held a 48-19 lead late in the final game of the NPC's Round 8 moments ago. Canterbury earlier beat North Harbour 25-24 in Albany. That's sport. I'm Joe Gilfillan.
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17: Let's firstly have a look at the coastal forecast for Vovo. Westerly 25 knots, high sea easing, very long period southwest while rising to 9 metres for a time. Back on land for Southland for the rest of today. Those showers will clear, the sun tries to poke its nose out, and those winds will reduce later on this evening. 5 degrees is our chilly overnight low tomorrow Monday. Rain for a time to start our week. Strong northwesterlies will turn a lighter southwesterly. We're expecting a high of 19 tomorrow, and a few showers continue on Tuesday with a high of just 10.
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8: In this update, the Royal Australasian College of Physicians wants the growing access to specialist care crisis to be addressed. It says only 61% of patients receive their first specialist assessment within the recommended 4 months. For every 100,000 people, we have 44 actively practicing specialist physicians. Australia has 66. President Yannick Dezoyser says it can take around 17 years to train a specialist physician.
9: That's why we're keen on a 10-year national workforce plan, one that survives an electoral cycle and one that would allow us to train doctors to become specialists.
8: The home care sector is urging the next government not to treat health as an afterthought. The Home and Community Health Association has launched its wish list for Parliament. It sets out 10 actions for government, ranging from funding advanced home care models to honouring a 6% funding uplift to support the sector. Association Chief Executive Lisa Forster says a $168 million annual investment could help save $830 million each year.
10: Home care is the immediate solution for the mounting demand, a beating heart of the health system, and we can help.
8: The Green Party has pledged to make cities more vibrant by tackling empty shops and high commercial rents that small businesses pay. The party wants to allow reviews to lower rents for businesses with turnover under $30 million and give councils the power to auction leases on shops left empty for more than a year. Green Party co-leader Chloe Swarbrick says current commercial rental settings keep rents artificially high, and that locks out businesses and limits local economic growth.
11: Right now it is the case that for certain commercial landlords it is more profitable to keep their space empty than it is to get somebody in on a lower rent. That is absolutely ludicrous.
8: A police officer struck by a fleeing car has been able to stand for the first time but still can't talk a month on from the incident. He was hit by a car as he was laying road spikes in Manawatu's Bunnythorpe on August the 22nd. Two teens faced charges. That's news.
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8: In sport, time is ticking by for the Warriors at Eden Park, where the Newcastle Knights moments ago held a 12-10 lead with just 9 minutes to play. The New Zealand Breakers have opened their new ANBL account with a 95-81 win over the Illawarra Hawks. Tall black Sam Menenga top scored with 27 points. Parker Jackson Cartwright added 23 points, 13 assists, and Dejan Vasiljevic added another 21 on debut. Taranaki's run away from Southland with 5 second-half tries to claim a 53-19 win in the final game of the NPC's Round 8. Earlier, Canterbury beat North Harbour 25-24 in Albany. That's sport. I'm Joe Gilfillan.
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2: In this update, ACT is proposing a crackdown on rural crime. The party's campaigning on introducing a specific rural visa aimed at filling job vacancies as well as making it easier for farmers to use new tech. Spokesperson Nicole McKee says if re-elected, ACT would establish a dedicated rural crime unit within police and ensure the 111 text service is usable across the country.
3: Too often, our rural communities have people come in and take their equipment, take their gear, burgle their homes because they see them as an easy target. Well, that's not good enough.
2: Retail NZ says the next government must take deliberate steps to benefit retailers. Its election manifesto calls for bold action to help kit the sector firing. Key requests include updating tax thresholds, tackling high energy prices, and most of all, investing in infrastructure. Chief Executive Carolyn Young says when retail's firing, so is New Zealand.
4: If there's a buoyant economy and there's good economic growth and people feel confident in their jobs and with their funding, then we'll see retail be thriving.
2: A computer science engineer believes the AI cat is out of the bag and safeguards will be needed as it becomes more intelligent. Tech bosses are debating whether development of artificial intelligence should be slowed down or whether companies themselves should be responsible for keeping the technology safe. Victoria University of Wellington computer science lecturer Dr. Kevin Shedlock says, "We gave it to the next generation and we cannot now take it away."
5: We need to make sure that we have some protocols of actually engaging the technology or those that are building the technology in a way that's safe for our communities.
2: A $25 million Porsche has been on show in Auckland today for the manufacturer's 50th anniversary of trading here. In all, more than 200 cars from over five decades of history were on display. The classic Gulf liveried 917 was flown in straight from the Porsche Museum in Germany. That's news.
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7: And the Newcastle Knights are off to the preliminary final next weekend against the Penrith Panthers.
2: The Warriors have fallen to the Newcastle Knights in the semi-final stage with a 12-10 NRL loss in front of over 48,000 fans. The New Zealand Breakers have welcomed coach Gordon Herbert in proper style with a 95-81 win over the Illawarra Hawks in their ANBL opening game. Taranaki have run away in the second half to earn a 55-19 win over Southland in the NPC in New Plymouth. Earlier action saw Canterbury beat North Harbour 25-24 in an Albany arm wrestle. That's sport. I'm Joe Gilfillan.
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4: In this update, a critical call for the government to invest in keeping people supported in their own homes. The Home and Community Health Association has launched its manifesto to Parliament. It sets out 10 actions for government, including funding advanced home care models and honouring a 6% funding uplift to support the sector. Association Chief Executive Lisa Foster says the sector is currently under a lot of strain.
5: We're really looking at flipping the narrative to show prevention and helping people at home can save so much more in way of challenges for hospitals and GPs.
4: Farmers are feeling good about the year ahead and backing their confidence with money. The latest Rabobank survey has found respondents' confidence remains net positive overall for the ninth straight quarter. Strong commodity prices and international markets are driving the optimism. Rabobank's Todd Charteris says investment intentions are also looking positive.
6: That tells me there's underlying confidence in their own businesses to keep reinvesting, and that's really good to see and very positive.
4: A promise of a more vibrant central Auckland from the Green Party with fewer empty shops. The party's campaigning on allowing councils to run lease auctions for shops empty for more than a year, and if a new tenant's not found, within an eight-week deadline. It wants market rent reviews to be able to lower rent as well as raise it. Green Party co-leader Chloe Swarbrick says local businesses should be able to fill our main streets.
7: We have a ton of vacant commercial spaces. In Auckland alone, we're talking around 13.
4: WorkSafe says it's been notified following an emergency involving a train in Te Awamutu. Police were called to the Te Awamutu train station about 20 past 6 this evening. The annual Bird of the Year Awards have enjoyed their strongest year since 2023, the year of the Putekiteki. We'll know the result tomorrow after voting closed this afternoon with thousands of people voting for the 70-plus native bird candidates. That's news.
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4: In sport, the Warriors are out of the NRL finals after a 12-10 loss at the hands of a steely Newcastle Knights team at Eden Park. The Knights are into the preliminary finals and will play the Penrith Panthers next weekend. Gordon Herbert's first ANBL game in charge of the Breakers has been a 95-81 win over the Illawarra Hawks. Canterbury moved to fifth in the NPC after beating North Harbour 25-24 in Albany. Taranaki staged a second-half stampede to run out 55-19 winners over Southland. The Black Foils are second, heading into the final two group races at Sale GP's Switzerland stop. The New Zealanders claimed second, third and fourth on day one on Lake Geneva. Action resumes at 1:30 in the morning. That's sport. I'm Joe Gilfillan.
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2: If getting out on the water floats your boat, talk to the good guys at Steve Gooding Marine about the latest addition to their range, Surtees Alloy Boats. Steve Gooding Marine are now the local dealers for the most awarded aluminium boats in New Zealand. The performance of Surtees boats has been described as beyond expectation. See the Surtees range of boats on display at Steve Gooding Marine, 281 Bluff Road, Invercargill.
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0: Writing radio ads is what I do. But this one has been hard to write because it's for Alzheimer's Awareness Month. And for me, Alzheimer's isn't a radio ad. It's a disease my mum is battling. So rather than writing an ad, I thought I'd share a memory. I remember mum would light up as she showed visitors our family photos. Now those photos are on the wall of her care home. Recently, I pointed to a photo of me and I asked if she remembered who it was. She looked so confused, like I was pointing at a complete stranger. Strange what we remember and heartbreaking what we forget. Let's remember, September is Alzheimer's Awareness Month.
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3: 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Steve Gooding Marine are now the local dealers for the most awarded aluminium boats in New Zealand. The performance of Surtees boats has been described as beyond expectation. 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
7: Normally I write ads for businesses, for brands, but this one is for my mum. Well, technically it's for Alzheimer's Awareness Month, but for me, it's about my mum. Because Alzheimer's is a disease she's battling. So rather than writing an ad, I thought I'd share a memory. I remember how much mum loved it when my sister or I called. She loved hearing our voices. She loved feeling connected to us. The other day my dad passed her the phone so I could say hello. She didn't recognise my voice. So mum, if you're listening, hi. It's me, Glenn, your son. I miss you. Let's remember, September is Alzheimer's Awareness Month.
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9: In this update, National wants to clarify developmental milestones for young children so they're primary school ready. The party's campaigning on banning screen and individual device use in early childhood centres and tightly limiting it for years 1 to 3. It would also introduce a school start check and better report developmental progress to parents if re-elected. Education spokesperson Erica Stanford says these milestones are already in the curriculum.
10: It's not like you turn up at 4 or 4.5 and go, right, suddenly we have to do all these things. You should have been identifying them and building up to them over time.
9: Foodstuffs says it will continue looking for ways to improve choice and access across the grocery sector as it digests a new opposition policy. Labor is campaigning on splitting the retail and wholesale aspects of Foodstuffs and Woolworths and requiring fair wholesale prices for smaller operators in a bid to boost competition. Here's our senior political reporter, Azaria Howell.
11: A Foodstuffs spokesperson says it's aware of Labor's policy and will take time to consider detail, but supports any discussion focused on improving outcomes for customers at the checkout. The chain says both Foodstuffs cooperatives are already committed to expanding and strengthening their wholesale offers.
9: A person has serious injuries after a large student party in Dunedin this morning. Emergency services were sent to Castle Street around 10:30 and took the injured person to Dunedin Hospital. The Otago Daily Times reports at least 400 students were celebrating School Reunion Day by holding drinking games in their old school uniforms. Singer Ed Sheeran says he made a mistake in handling the fallout from the controversy over Macklemore. The American rapper was dropped at Sheeran's tour opener after making pro-Palestinian comments. At his Philadelphia concert, Ed Sheeran said he's tried to stay apolitical and is devastated about the situation in both Israel and Gaza.
12: Our hearts have been broken by the scale of devastation and loss of civilians' lives, children's lives.
9: That's news.
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0: Hokanui Sport.
9: In sport, the Warriors have had their season cut short after being beaten 12-10 by the Newcastle Knights at Eden Park. Gordon Herbert's reign at the New Zealand Breakers has begun in style at Spark Arena with a 95-81 win over the Illawarra Hawks. Tall black Sam Menenga top scored with 27 points. Parker Jackson Cartwright added 23 points and 13 assists, and Dejan Vasilievich added another 21 on debut. Canterbury had a 25-24 win over North Harbour in the NPC at Albany. Canterbury held a 27 lead in early in the second half, but conceded two yellow cards, letting Harbour storm back in. Taranaki ended week 8 of the NPC with a 55-19 win over the Southland Stags in New Plymouth. That's sport. I'm Joe Gilfillan.
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1: Experience the new with David Reed Holmes. Their new Invercargill show home, opening August, showcases modern inner-city family living at 9 Thompson Street, just a five-minute walk from the CBD. 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
4: In this update, a person has died after an incident involving a train at Te Awamutu Railway Station earlier in the night. Emergency services were called about 20 past six. Senior Sergeant John McCarthy has asked anyone who saw what happened to make contact with police if they haven't already been spoken with. The Greens have pledged to make cities more vibrant by tackling empty shops and high commercial rents that small businesses pay. The party wants to allow reviews to lower rents for businesses with turnover under $30 million and give councils the power to auction leases on shops empty for more than a year. Greens co-leader Chloe Swarbrick says current commercial rental settings keep rents artificially high, locking out businesses and limiting local economic growth.
5: Right now it is the case that for certain commercial landlords, it is more profitable to keep their space empty than it is to get somebody in on a lower rent. That is absolutely ludicrous.
4: The home care sector is urging the next government to not treat health as an afterthought. The Home and Community Health Association has launched its wish list for Parliament. It sets out 10 actions ranging from funding advanced home care models to honouring a 6% funding uplift to support the sector. Association Chief Executive Lisa Foster says a $168 million annual investment could help save $830 million each year.
6: Home care is the immediate solution for the mounting demand, the beating heart of the health system, and we can help.
4: Health experts are celebrating a generational shift in how we eat. The 5-plus-a-day consumption report indicates 45% of adults are now reaching the daily goal, up 5% in 3 years. 60% of Māori regularly reach the goal, and Gen Z surpassed older demographics with a third reaching the daily tally. 5-plus-a-day spokesperson Dr. Carolyn Lister says she's proud of these results.
7: The 5-plus-a-day charitable trust started in 2007, so that grew. Group of young adults have grown up hearing about it, and we hope that it is that message getting through.
4: That's news.
3: Hoka Nui Sport.
4: In sport, the Warriors are out of the NRL finals after a 12-10 loss at the hands of a steely Newcastle Knights team in front of over 48,000 people at Eden Park. Departing Warriors co-captain Mitchell Barnett felt they just didn't execute their game plan to a finals-winning standard.
8: Tried our guts off tonight. It wasn't effort or anything like that. We just got some things wrong tonight, and you can't do that at this level. And, it is what it is.
4: Coach Gordon Herbert's first match in charge of the New Zealand Breakers has proven successful. His side ran out 95-81 winners over the Illawarra Hawks at Spark Arena. Tall Black Sam Menenga top scored with 27 points. Parker Jackson Cartwright added 23 and 11 assists. That's sport. I'm Joe Gilfillan.
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10: 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And for me, Alzheimer's isn't a radio ad. It's a disease my mum is battling. So rather than writing an ad, I thought I'd share a memory. I remember mum always had jelly beans in her handbag. I went to visit her recently and offered her a jelly bean, just like she had done 1,000 times for me. I watched her hold it in her hand, and I remember hoping that one little jelly bean might bring back one little memory, just for one little moment. Let's remember, September is Alzheimer's Awareness Month.
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8: In this update, a person died after an incident involving a train at Te Amutu Railway Station last night. Emergency services were called about 20 past 6 in the evening. Senior Sergeant John McCarthy has asked anyone who saw what happened to make contact if they haven't already spoken with police. The serious crash unit has carried out a scene examination and WorkSafe has been notified. National is pledging to reduce screen time for young children to stop them falling behind. If re-elected, the party would ban screen and individual device use from early childhood centres and better report key milestones to parents. It would also tightly limit devices in years 1 to 3 and introduce age-appropriate controls for older primary students. Education spokesperson Erica Stanford says devices for education should be deliberate.
9: Just sitting on your Chromebook, creating a board around something and importing some clip art and spending half an hour doing that and calling it technology is not learning.
8: ACT is proposing a crackdown on rural crime. The party is campaigning on introducing a specific rural visa aimed at filling job vacancies as well as making it easier for farmers to use new tech. Spokesperson Nicole McKee says if re-elected, ACT would establish a dedicated rural crime unit within police and ensure the 111 text service is usable across the country.
10: Too often, our rural communities have people come in and take their equipment, take their gear, burgle their homes because they see them as an easy target. Well, that's not good enough.
8: No promises from Labour. Its supermarket policy would lead to lower prices at the checkout. The party's campaigning on breaking up the wholesale and retail aspects of Foodstuffs and Woolworths and requiring smaller grocers to access fair prices from wholesalers. Party leader Chris Hipkins hopes this allows new entrants into the grocery market. Mr. Hipkins says all politicians need to be careful when promising lower prices.
11: Christopher Luxon and Nicola Willis promised lower grocery prices at the last election and are now saying that it would be reckless irresponsible to deliver lower grocery prices. And now they're promising lower grocery prices again. I don't think people could have believed them 3 years ago. They shouldn't believe them now.
8: Retail NZ says the next government must take deliberate steps to benefit retailers. Its election manifesto calls for bold action to help get the sector firing. Key requests include updating tax thresholds, tackling high energy prices, and most of all, investing in infrastructure. Chief Executive Carolyn Young says when retail's firing, so is New Zealand.
12: If there's a buoyant economy and there's good economic growth and people feel confident in their jobs and with their funding, then we'll see retail be thriving.
8: A computer science engineer believes the AI cat is out of the bag and safeguards will be needed as it becomes more intelligent. Tech bosses are debating whether development of artificial intelligence should be slowed down or whether companies themselves should be responsible for keeping the technology safe. Victoria University of Wellington computer science lecturer Dr. Kevin Shedlock says, "We gave it to the next generation and we can't now take it away."
13: We need to make sure that we have some protocols of actually engaging the technology or those that are building the technology in a way that's safe for our communities.
7: Pokanui Sport.
8: In sport, to a disappointed fan base at Eden Park.
14: And the Newcastle Knights are off to the preliminary final next weekend against the Penrith Panthers.
8: The New Zealand Warriors have fallen to the Newcastle Knights at the NRL semi-final stage with a 12-10 loss in front of over 48,000 people. The New Zealand Breakers welcomed coach Gordon Herbert in proper style with a 95-81 win over the Illawarra Hawks in their ANBL opening game. Tall Black Sam Menenga top scored with 27 points. Parker Jackson Cartwright added 23 points and 13 assists. Dejan Vasiljevic added another 21 on debut. In rugby's NPC, Taranaki ran away in the second half to earn a 55-19 win over Southland in New Plymouth. In Albany, Canterbury beat North Harbour 25-24. New Zealand triathlete Hayden Wild salutes the performance of compatriot Kyle Smith after they finished first and third respectively at the French Riviera T100. Smith was hit by a bus the day before the event and spent 4 hours on the physio table trying to recover. Wild says there were challenges with his power meter not working during the race.
15: My big island feet from New Zealand is a bit slow through the putting the socks on. Just had to stay composed, run my own pace and finally caught it up the front and... Yeah, it was really nice to see Kyle up there. As I said, I wasn't joking. He's in great form.
8: That's news and sport. I'm Joe Gilfillan.
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9: In this update, farmers are feeling good about the year ahead and backing their confidence with money. The latest Rabobank survey has found respondents' confidence remains net positive overall for the ninth straight quarter. Strong commodity prices and international markets are driving the optimism. Rabobank's Todd Charteris says investment intentions are also looking positive.
10: That tells me there's underlying confidence in their own businesses to keep reinvesting, and that's really good to see and very positive.
9: A critical call for the government to invest in keeping people supported in their own homes. The Home and Community Health Association has launched its manifesto to Parliament. It sets out 10 actions for government, including funding advanced home care models and honouring a 6% funding uplift to support the sector. Association Chief Executive Lisa Foster says the sector is currently under a lot of strain.
11: We're really looking at flipping the narrative to show prevention and helping people at home can save so much more in way of challenges for hospitals and GPs.
9: A promise of a more vibrant central Auckland from the Green Party with fewer empty shops. The party's campaigning on allowing councils to run lease auctions for shops empty for more than a year if a new tenant's not found within an eight-week deadline. It wants market rent reviews to be able to lower rent as well as raise it. Green Party co-leader Chloe Swarbrick says local businesses should be able to fill our main streets.
12: We have a ton of vacant commercial spaces. In Auckland alone, we're talking around 13%.
9: Hope seeing the lived experience of former methamphetamine users will stop people from trying the drug. Health New Zealand has launched a new six-month F-Meth campaign featuring videos, including one in which someone shares their personal story of beating addiction. Massey University professor Chris Wilkins says it's always good to see real stories from people who've experienced harm and offer the benefit of hindsight. More work to do in understanding the implication of a hungry dog's sense of smell. Waikato University research finds meal timing can affect how accurately a dog sniffs out target smells. The dogs were correct 90% of the time, but the chance of crying wolf increased on an empty stomach. Associate Professor Tim Edwards says this is just the beginning.
13: There's a lot of interesting follow-up research that really needs to be done on, like, ideal nutrition, or does this also happen when you're working with dogs in the field or the airport or other locations as well.
9: The annual Bird of the Year awards have enjoyed their strongest year since the controversial campaign of 2023, the year of the Puteki Teki. We'll know the result later today after voting closed yesterday afternoon, with thousands of people voting for the 70-plus native bird candidates. The awards gathered international attention in 2023 when American comedian John Oliver caught wind of the campaign. Forest and Bird Group Manager Rebecca Hatch says many people pick birds they know and love.
14: New Zealanders love nature and they especially love our native birds. More people are aware of it. More awareness about the competition has meant more people have come and got involved in it.
0: Hokanui Sport.
9: In sport, the Warriors are out of the NRL finals after their 12-10 loss at the hands of a steely Newcastle Knights team in front of over 48,000 people at Eden Park. Two tries from the returning Leka Halasima were not enough to stop the Knights from advancing to the preliminary finals against the Penrith Panthers next weekend. Gordon Herbert's first ANBL game in charge of the Breakers has been a 95-81 win over the Illawarra Hawks. Sam Menenga top scored with 27 points. Parker Jackson Cartwright added 23 points and 11 assists. Canterbury moved to fifth in the NPC after beating North Harbour 25-24 in Albany. Taranaki staged a second-half stampede to run out 55-19 winners over Southland. New England Test cricket coach Stephen Fleming's explained why he could not take over before the home series against Pakistan, which England won 3-0. The former Black Caps skipper's first assignment will be away to South Africa in December, with limited opportunities to prepare for the Ashes against Australia next year. Fleming says the Pakistan series was never on his radar, given family and commercial responsibilities following his exit from the Chennai Super Kings.
15: Looking to be available was the ideal, but it wasn't possible. I had to be true to certainly the family commitments that I had, which are really important to me. And also it was getting to a point where it probably would have added to the chaos, sort of coming in late.
9: That's news and sport. I'm Joe Gilfillan.
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8: In this update, National wants to clarify developmental milestones for young children so they're primary school ready. The party's campaigning on banning screen and individual device use in early childhood centres and tightly limiting it for years 1 to 3. It would also introduce a school start check and better report developmental progress to parents if re-elected. Education spokesperson Erica Stanford says these milestones are already in the curriculum.
9: It's not like you turn up at 4 or 4.5 and go, right, suddenly we have to do all these things. You should have been identifying them and building up to them over time.
8: Foodstuff says it will continue looking for ways to improve choice and access across the grocery sector as it digests new opposition policy. Labor's campaigning on splitting the retail and wholesale aspects of Foodstuffs and Woolworths, requiring fair wholesale prices for smaller operators in a bid to boost competition. Here's senior political reporter Azaria Howell.
10: A Foodstuffs spokesperson says it's aware of Labor's policy and will take time to consider detail, but supports any discussion focused on improving outcomes for customers at the checkout. The chain says both Foodstuffs cooperatives are already committed to expanding and strengthening their wholesale offers.
8: A passionate call from Retail NZ for the next government to get the sector firing. Chief Executive Carolyn Young says when our more than 29,000 retailers succeed, so does the whole country. Retail NZ's calling for bold action, updated tax thresholds and changes to high energy prices. And Ms. Young says infrastructure investment is a priority.
11: We really call on the political parties to be thinking about what are those big projects that we should be doing that will help the wider economy and the wider New Zealand sector.
8: Physicians and scientists for Global Responsibility New Zealand warn 5 bills currently passing through the House would erode officials' decision-making powers. It warns these bills failed to properly monitor chemicals before, during and after their release. Lead researcher Jody Brunning says monitoring is essential to understand the impact on our environment and people. The United States and Denmark have announced a deal that United States President Donald Trump says will grant the US permanent control over Greenland's security. The leaders of Denmark and Greenland have welcomed the deal but say it won't compromise the region's sovereignty. This follows months of tension over President Trump's threats to take control of the Danish territory. United States political analyst Dan Schnur says this is a face-saving measure for the president.
12: It allows him to campaign in our midterm elections in a few weeks. weeks on the basis that he has achieved that promise.
8: Singer Ed Sheeran says he made a mistake in handling the fallout from the controversy over Macklemore. The American rapper was dropped as Sheeran's tour opener after making pro-Palestinian comments. At his Philadelphia concert, Ed Sheeran said he's tried to stay apolitical and is devastated about the situation in both Israel and Gaza.
13: My heart has been broken by the scale of devastation and loss of civilians' lives, children's lives.
14: Hokanui Sport.
8: In sport, to a disappointed fan base at Eden Park.
15: And the Newcastle Knights are off to the preliminary final next weekend against the Penrith Panthers.
8: The New Zealand Warriors have fallen to the Newcastle Knights at the NRL semi-final stage with a 12-10 loss in front of over 48,000 people. The New Zealand Breakers welcomed coach Gordon Herbert in proper style with a 95-81 win over the Illawarra Hawks in their ANBL opening game. Tall black Sam Menenga top scored with 27 points. Parker Jackson Cartwright added 23 points and 13 assists. Dejan Vasiljevic added another 21 on debut. In rugby's NPC, Taranaki ran away in the second half to earn a 55-19 win over Southland in New Plymouth. Canterbury beat North Harbour in Albany 25-24. New Zealand triathlete Hayden Wild salutes the performance of compatriot Kyle Smith after they finished first and third respectively at the French Riviera T100. Smith was hit by a bus the day before and spent 4 hours on the physio table trying to recover. Wild says there were challenges with his power meter not working during the race.
16: My big island feet from New Zealand is a bit slow through the putting the socks on. Just had to stay composed, run my own pace, and finally caught it up the front, and yeah, it was really nice to see Kyle up there. As I said, I wasn't joking, he's in great form.
8: That's news and sport. I'm Joe Gilfillan.
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5: In this update, the home care sector is urging the next government to not treat health as an afterthought. The Home and Community Health Association has launched its wish list for Parliament. It sets out 10 actions for government, ranging from funding advanced home care models to honouring a 6% funding uplift to support the sector. Association Chief Executive Lisa Foster says a $168 million annual investment could help save $830 million each year.
6: Home care is the immediate solution for the mounting demand, the beating heart of the health system, and we can help.
5: The Royal Australasian College of Physicians wants the growing access to specialist care crisis to be addressed. It says only 61% of patients receive their first specialist assessment within the recommended 4 months. For every 100,000 people, we have 44 actively practicing specialist physicians, compared with 66 in Australia. President Yanak de Zoyser says it can take around 17 years to train a specialist physician.
7: That's why we're keen on a 10-year national workforce plan, one that survives an electoral cycle and one that would allow us to train doctors to become specialists.
5: The Green Party has pledged to make cities more vibrant by tackling empty shops and high commercial rents that small businesses pay. The party wants to allow reviews to lower rents for businesses with turnover under $30 million and give councils the power to auction leases on shops left empty for more than a year. Green Party co-leader Chloe Swarbrick says current commercial rental settings keep rents artificially high, locking out businesses and limiting local economic growth.
8: Right now it is the case that for certain commercial landlords, it is more profitable to keep their space empty than it is to get somebody in on a lower rent. That is absolutely ludicrous.
5: Another push against meth. The government's new $1.6 million F-Meth campaign features three videos, including one of a person sharing their personal story of beating meth addiction. Massey University's Professor Chris Wilkins says hearing the story of a real person makes people sit and think. Farmers are feeling bullish about the year ahead. The latest Rabobank survey has found confidence among respondents positive in the 3 months to June, the ninth straight quarter of such confidence readings. Rabobank's Todd Charteris says strong commodity prices and international markets are driving the optimism.
9: That's across certainly the main commodity groups, you know, sheep and beef farmers and dairy. And we've also seen a bit of an uptick in confidence this quarter in the horticultural sector as well.
5: Health experts are celebrating a generational shift shift in how we eat. The 5-plus-a-day consumption report indicates 45% of adults are now reaching the daily target. That's up 5% in 3 years. 60% of Māori regularly consumed 5 or more portions, and Gen Z surpassed older demographics, with a third reaching the daily 5-plus target. 5-plus-a-day spokesperson Dr. Carolyn Lister says she's proud of these results.
10: The 5-plus-a-day charitable trust started in 2007, so that group of young adults have grown up hearing about it, and we hope that it is that message getting through.
0: Hokanui Sport.
5: In sport, the Warriors are out at the NRL finals after their 12-10 loss at the hands of a steely Newcastle Knights team in front of over 48,000 people at Eden Park. Two tries from the returning Leka Halasima were not enough to stop the Knights from advancing to the preliminary finals. They'll play the Penrith Panthers next weekend. Gordon Herbert's first ANBL game in charge of the New Zealand Breakers has been a 95-81 win over the Illawarra Hawks. Sam Meninga top scored with 27 points. Parker Jackson Cartwright added 23 points and 11 assists. Canterbury moved to fifth in the NPC after beating North Harbour 25-24 in Albany. Taranaki staged a second-half stampede to run out 55-19 winners over Southland. New England Test cricket coach Stephen Fleming has explained why he could not take over before the home series against Pakistan, which England won 3-0. The former Black Cap skipper's first assignment will be away to South Africa in December, with limited opportunities to prepare for the Ashes against Australia next year. Fleming says the Pakistan series was never on his radar, given family and commercial responsibilities following his exit from the Chennai Super Kings.
11: Looking to be available was the ideal, but it wasn't possible. I had to be true to certainly the family commitments that I had, which are really important to me. And also it was getting to a point where it probably would have added to the chaos, sort of coming in late.
5: That's news and sport. I'm Joe Gilfillan.
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7: 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And for me, Alzheimer's isn't a radio ad. It's a disease my mum is battling. So rather than writing an ad, I thought I'd share a memory. I remember Mum would light up as she showed visitors our family photos. Now those photos are on the wall of her care home. Recently, I pointed to a photo of me, and I asked if she remembered who it was. She looked so confused, like I was pointing at a complete stranger. Strange what we remember, and heartbreaking what we forget. Let's remember, September is Alzheimer's Awareness Month.
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9: In this update, the home care sector is urging the next government to not treat health as an afterthought. The Home and Community Health Association has launched its wish list for Parliament. It sets out 10 actions for government, ranging from funding advanced home care models to honouring a 6% funding uplift to support the sector. Association Chief Executive Lisa Foster says a $168 million annual investment could help save $830 million each year.
10: Home care is the immediate solution for the mounting demand, the beating heart of the health system, and we can help.
9: The Royal Australasian College of Physicians wants the growing access to specialist care crisis to be addressed. It says only 61% of patients receive their first specialist assessment within the recommended 4 months. For every 100,000 people, we have 44 actively practicing specialist physicians, compared with 66 in Australia. President Yanak de Zoysa says it can take around 17 years to train a specialist physician.
11: That's why we're keen on a 10-year national workforce plan. One that survives an electoral cycle and one that would allow us to train doctors to become specialists.
9: The Green Party has pledged to make cities more vibrant by tackling empty shops and high commercial rents that small businesses pay. The party wants to allow reviews to lower rents for businesses with turnover under $30 million and give councils the power to auction leases on shops left empty for more than a year. Green Party co-leader Chloe Swarbrick says current commercial rental settings keep rents artificially high, locking out businesses and limiting local economic growth.
12: Right now it is the case that for certain commercial landlords, it is more profitable to keep their space empty than it is to get somebody in on a lower rent. That is absolutely ludicrous.
9: Another push against meth. The government's new $1.6 million F-Meth campaign features three videos, including one of a person sharing their personal story of beating meth addiction. Massey University's Professor Chris Wilkins says hearing the story of a real person makes people sit and think. Farmers are feeling bullish about the year ahead. The latest Rabobank survey has found confidence among respondents positive in the 3 months to June, the ninth straight quarter of such confidence readings. Rabobank's Todd Charteris says strong commodity prices and international markets are driving the optimism.
13: That's across certainly the main commodity groups, you know, sheep and beef farmers and dairy. And we've also seen a bit of an uptick in confidence this quarter in the horticultural sector as well.
9: Health experts are celebrating a generational shift shift in how we eat. The 5-plus-a-day consumption report indicates 45% of adults are now reaching the daily target. That's up 5% in 3 years. 60% of Māori regularly consumed 5 or more portions, and Gen Z surpassed older demographics, with a third reaching the daily 5-plus target. 5-plus-a-day spokesperson Dr. Carolyn Lister says she's proud of these results.
14: The 5-plus-a-day charitable trust started in 2007, so that group of young adults have grown up hearing about it, and we hope that it is that message getting through.
0: Hokanui Sport.
9: In sport, the Warriors are out at the NRL finals after their 12-10 loss at the hands of a steely Newcastle Knights team in front of over 48,000 people at Eden Park. Two tries from the returning Leka Halasima were not enough to stop the Knights from advancing to the preliminary finals. They'll play the Penrith Panthers next weekend. Gordon Herbert's first ANBL game in charge of the New Zealand Breakers has been a 95-81 win over the Illawarra Hawks. Sam Menenga top scored with 27 points. Parker Jackson Cartwright added 23 points and 11 assists. Canterbury moved to fifth in the NPC after beating North Harbour 25-24 in Albany. Taranaki staged a second-half stampede to run out 55-19 winners over Southland. New England Test cricket coach Stephen Fleming has explained why he could not take over before the home series against Pakistan, which England won 3-0. The former Black Cap skipper's first assignment will be away to South Africa in December, with limited opportunities to prepare for the Ashes against Australia next year. Fleming says the Pakistan series was never on his radar, given family and commercial responsibilities following his exit from the Chennai Super Kings.
15: Looking to be available was the ideal, but it wasn't possible. I had to be true to certainly the family commitments that I had, which are really important to me. And also it was getting to a point where it probably would have added to the chaos, sort of coming in late.
9: That's news and sport. I'm Joe Gilfillan.
0: Southland's best music mix starts now on Hokanui. 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
16: Met Service forecast for Southland. The marine forecast for Fovo. There is a gale warning in force. Northwest 20 knots, rising to 35 west of Slope Point late morning. Changing to southwest 30 everywhere this afternoon. And weather-wise today, a shower or two to start, then fine. Rain developing this afternoon, possibly heavy, easing early evening. Nor'westerlies becoming strong this morning, gusting 80 k's per hour, turning lighter south-westerly this evening. A high of 18 degrees and a low of 3.
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3: In this update, delight from a group devoted to lowering grocery prices that the supermarket duopolies become this election's hot topic. Labor's promising to split Foodstuffs and Woolworths retail and wholesale interests into independent businesses. National and New Zealand First want to separate Foodstuffs, while the Greens want a government-owned chain. Grocery Action Group Chair Sue Chetwin says it's promising.
4: What I think is great is that everybody is talking about it. There's a recognition that we are paying too much for groceries here and something needs to change.
3: Meanwhile, an early childhood educator is giving National a gold star for committing to limiting students' screen use. Education spokesperson Erica Stanford's announced they'll ban screen and individual device use from centres and limit them in primary schools. Clendon Christian Preschool Manager Tony Bracefield says being strict about screens is crucial.
5: The children relate best to people, not screens, not AI, and they grow and they flourish when they have that interaction.
3: And there's praise for New Zealand First's decision to take its health policies beyond the health sector. The 15 newly announced policies aim to focus on prevention, including by promoting nutrition through supporting farmers, growers and organic producers. Health Coalition Aotearoa co-chair Boyd Swinburne says seeing health policies addressing more determinants of health would be great. Investigations are underway after the death of a person involving a train at Te Awamutu railway station. Emergency services were called just before 6:30 last evening. Hopes a sense of closure can come from a renewed search of Lake Moeraki for wreckage from a plane that vanished in 1978. Police are searching the West Coast Lake today for the Piper Cherokee aircraft, which disappeared during a scenic flight with seven people on board. No sign of the plane has ever been found, but a private survey has revealed a sonar target warranting further investigation. That's news.
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3: In sport, Warriors coach Andrew Webster has asked why one contentious call got repeated NRL bunker viewings while another got passed over in their 12-10 league playoff defeat to the Knights. A loose carry from Greg Marzu was eventually called a penalty on Tamari Martin for a strip, while minimal debate ensued whether Leka Halasima was taken out of a kick chase opportunity by Tyson Frizzell. Golfer JJ Sporn has won the European Tour's PGA Championship by two strokes. He birdied four of his last five holes to finish with a 5-under par 67 and sit at 17-under for the tournament. Ryan Fox was in a four-way tie for sixth, three strokes back. The Breakers have opened their new ANBL basketball season with a 95-81 win over the Hawks. That's sport. I'm Jodie Gill.
0: Weather for Southland.
8: A shower or two to start, then a mainly fine Monday on the Carnsford Southland and West Otago before rain develops again late arvo as strong northwesterlies gust up to 80 k's an hour before turning to lighter southwesterlies this evening. 16 degrees, the high for Tapanui, 17 for Invercargill, and Gore hoping to reach a high of 18 degrees. A few early spots of rain also expected across the Arno before clearing to fine for a time as northwesterlies strengthen with gusts up to 90 k's an hour and rain returns this afternoon as winds gradually turn to lighter southwesterlies. 15 degrees, the expected high.
0: Southland's best music mix starts now on Hokanui.
8: Kia ora, kia ora, Ata Marie. Welcome to Hokanui Breakfast with Chitty for your Monday. Look, I don't want to talk about it. I'm in mourning. Nah, just kidding. The Warriors, we're always up the wires around here. Even when we don't get the result that we wanted, it just means 2027. It's going to be our year then. We'll debrief that completely with Nisba when we talk sport. I don't think I'll be getting it up the wires out of him this year. One can only live in hope. You've got to keep the faith. You've got to keep the faith. Apply to all aspects of your life. I'll be back very shortly with your Hokanui Top 6. Right now, she's trying to break away. It's Kelly Clarkson.

0: 11 after 6, Leo here. It's Coterie on Hoka Nui. It's also time for your Hoka Nui Top 6. It's a mix of, well, some fun, some facts, and everything you need to hopefully keep you sharp, keep you savvy, and of course keep you in the know, especially handy on a Monday. Today's episode very proudly brought to you by Accidental International Fame, the Stress Reduction Library, and the Pacific Ocean Complaints Bureau. A Christchurch teenager has gone from scrolling Facebook to becoming a viral sensation in Argentina. 19-year-old Coco joined Pop Stars Argentina, made it into the top 60 from a field of around 15,000 hopefuls. Wowzers. And racked up more than 4.5 million views on one performance. Double wowzers. Proof that sometimes your mum's random suggestion actually works out. Somewhere a teenager is reluctantly admitting, yeah, fine, all right, whatever, she was right. Researchers say reading for just 6 minutes can slash stress levels, with books beating both wine and hot baths as people's favourite way to relax. Which is great news for book lovers, who can now officially tell everyone they're not avoiding social interaction, they're participating in a science-backed wellness program. 12-year-old Casey Takarona from Te Puna has picked up a National Entrepreneurship Award for running Casey's Kai Cart, selling coffees, crepes, slushies, and more before and after school. Girl's got work ethic. At 12 years old, she's running a business, building a social media following, and inspiring future young entrepreneurs. Meanwhile, most of us were celebrating successfully locating both shows before school. Singapore is trying to get people off their phones and into books by literally paying them to read. Log 15 minutes of reading a day, collect enough points and you'll earn some cash. Cha-ching! It works out to about a dollar after 50 days. At that rate, well, you're not reading for profit. You're reading because somebody dared to put a scoreboard on it. Beatles legend Ringo Starr has revealed his favourite sandwich is goat cheese on bread. That's it, nothing fancy, no secret family recipe, just goat cheese on bread. Imagine being one of the most famous musicians in history and still ordering lunch like you've forgotten the rest of the menu exists. And finally, more than 100 people gathered on a beach in San Francisco for a mass screaming event. Designed to help people release stress about rent, AI, and the modern life. There was even a screaming competition judged on volume, duration, and style, which means somewhere out there is a person who can proudly say they've finished on the podium in the sport of absolutely losing it. That is your Hoka Nui Top 6, some fun, some facts, and no doubt a few things to argue about over your brekkie.
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0: LAB 623 Casanova. It is Hokanui with Chitty. Do you like the OG or the cover? I'm both. You can get me either way. This is such a cool opportunity. What I wanted to talk to you about, it's coming up in the Deep South, and Murihiku Southern is going to host its largest Kiharahi event later this month. So teams from across Te Waipounamu are going to gather in Invercargill. Now, this is going to be held at the Waverley Hub on the 25th and 26th, so this is later this week, and is expected to attract around 20 secondary school teams from right around the South Island, alongside Youth Open and Masters divisions. Now, if you're thinking, what? Now, kaharahi is a traditional Māori sport based on a couple of legends like Rotui Taka Hina, and organisers say the event represents a significant milestone for growth of the game in Southland and aims to celebrate rangatahi leadership and also local culture alongside on-field competition. So if you're wondering what's happening in Invercargill later on this week, that's what's up.
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0: Boyzone's got a picture of you, and we're heading into our 6:30 news updates, after which we talk lotto winnings for the Deep South, Millie out of homes, and a bit of a pickle, and what's happening at the end of this week. All those details and more in the next half on Hoka Nui.
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3: In this update, an expectation National's early education school start checks may be a wake-up call for some preschools. The party says the checks set clearer education expectations for children heading to school. Clendon Christian Preschool's Tony Bracefield says the checks would be a shake-up for centres who haven't focused on basics, such as structured learning and how to hold a pencil. Doubts the Greens' plan to auction empty shop leases will work in New Zealand. The party wants councils to auction leases on shops left empty for more than a year if a new tenant can't be found within 8 weeks. But First Retail Group Managing Director Chris Wilkinson says the policy hasn't worked as they hoped in the UK.
4: Because at the end of the day, if there isn't that demand for space, then really nothing is going to shift the dial. What we need to be doing is looking at making sure that the overall commercial climate is right.
3: A message: fuel prices will stay high for at least another few months. Gasby puts the price of petrol at about $3.28 a litre, up 29 cents over the last 28 days. AA Fuel spokesperson Terry Collins says there are many factors pushing it up, including the war in the Strait of Hormuz and attacks on Saudi oil pipelines. He says it all hangs on the US midterm elections in November to see how much power the Republicans retain. Schools across the country are sending their best musical talent to battle it out in the capital. Thousands of young musicians are converging on Wellington from today for the Music Works Ensemble Festival Aotearoa. That's news.
0: In your local Hoka Nui News for Monday morning, Environment Southland says it is not responsible for Gore's controversial new flood level rules, but instead provided technical flood risk information used during the district planning process. The issue has sparked strong public reaction, with more than 80 people attending a protest and a petition containing 3,627 signatures presented to the Gore District Council. The new plan is based on a 1 in 200 year flood model, which could require significantly higher floor levels for some new homes. Environment Southland says recent improvement works on the Matauda River has also increased the river's flood carrying capacity by around 13%. Parents of gifted students in Invercargill are exploring ways to keep specialist learning opportunities available after Enrich announced it will close at the end of this school year. The program currently supports around 175 gifted learners. While existing funding will continue, it will be redirected into broader support initiatives across primary schools. A parent-led action group is now investigating options, including a charitable trust and alternative sponsorship to keep specialised gifted education available. And an Invercargill cyclist is preparing to celebrate his 95th birthday in a remarkable fashion. Peter Grandeek is aiming to break the world one-hour cycling distance record for riders aged 95 to 100 at Stadium Southlands Velodrome. The current record stands at just over 20 kilometres, and Peter believes it's within reach after months of training. He previously set a world record in the 83 to 84 age category back in 2015. That is your local Hoka Nui News, proudly brought to you by the St James Theatre on Oak Street, Gore.
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2: Hoka Nui Sport.
3: In sport, Warriors coach Andrew Webster admits the changing room was a hard place to dwell after their 12-10 NRL League playoff defeat to the Knights. That follows a top two regular season finish and consistent crowd support at sold-out home games and wherever they play. The Knights play the Panthers on Sunday and the Dolphins meet the Roosters on Friday to decide the finalists. Golfer JJ Sporn has triumphed by two strokes at the European Tour's PGA Championship, finishing at 17 under par. Ryan Fox was in a four-way share of sixth, three strokes back. To Premier League football, where Manchester City and Liverpool have had wins. Leeds and Crystal Palace drew, as did Manchester United and Fulham. That's sport. I'm Jodie Gill.
2: Weather for Southland.
0: A A shower or two to start, then a mainly fine Monday on the cards for Southland and West Otago before rain develops again late arvo as strong northwesterlies gust up to 80k's an hour before turning to lighter southwesterlies this evening. 16 degrees, the high for Tapanui, 17 for Invercargill, and Gore hoping to reach a high of 18 degrees. A few early spots of rain also expected across the Arno before clearing to fine for a time as northwesterlies strengthen with gusts up to 90k's an hour, and rain returns this afternoon as winds gradually turn to light southwesterlies. 15 degrees, the expected high.
2: We don't just share the stories of Southland, we live them. 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
0: Guess who is $63,000 richer? Not me, baby. Not me. You wouldn't be hearing that out of my mouth. You'd be hearing... that's crickets and tumbleweeds, but one lucky Invercargill Lotto player is almost $63,000 richer after she ran Lotto second division on Saturday night. So the winning ticket worth $62,977 was sold at the Newfield Four Square. The other winning tickets, three of them, Auckland, Waimati and Rotorua. Meanwhile, Lotto first division's $1 million went to a place... went to a player in Rotorua as well. Powerball not struck and a new jackpot. $8 million for Wednesday night's draw. Gamble responsibly, play responsibly. But also if you are nearly $63,000 richer, maybe take Monday off.

0: Donovan Frankenrider at the Matter, 6:43 at his Hokanui with Chitty. Millie Outer Homes is, how do I describe her? She is the daughter of a legendary New Zealand broadcaster, Paul Holmes, stepdaughter, I believe, but brought up as daughter. And she has semi-followed his steps into the media world. She is an influencer, and she really carved out a world in that and her life. And you might remember her being in the papers and whatnot. Her boyfriend was murdered as well a few years ago. But now she is doubling down and is going to continue fighting allegations. She promoted overseas gambling sites to New Zealand audiences after a judge rejected her attempt to have the charges dismissed. So she argued the posts were made while she was overseas and therefore fell outside New Zealand jurisdiction. However, the court ruled that because the content was allegedly directed at and accessible in New Zealand to New Zealand audiences, the matter could proceed. Now, the case follows an earlier infringement notice that saw Millie Outer Homes become the first person fined for promoting overseas gambling under New Zealand law. It found liable on current allegations, she could face further financial penalties. The rumours are that you get paid a gazillion dollars to post, but really, is it worth it?
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0416 53. I swear it is Hokanui with Chitty. This morning I got to work and I was like, man, it is extra dark this morning. And then I realised two things. One, the streetlights were out. And two, daylight savings is nearly here. Yes, it returns to New Zealand this coming weekend, September 27th. Clocks move forward 1 hour at 2 a.m, marking the latest chapter in a tradition that does go back more than 130 years. So George Hudson in 1895, remember him? He was a Wellington scientist and he trialled it nationally in 1927. Daylight saving was later reintroduced in the 1970s and extended to its current format in 2007 following strong public support. Now the system, we all love systems, don't we, is designed to provide longer summer evenings for recreation, sport, business, although it remains controversial because we've got to have something to niggle about, with critics pointing to sleep disruption, health impacts and increased accident risks. Despite that, and all of the online, ongoing, in-person debates, New Zealand continues to embrace the twice-year clock change as a way of making better use of daylight during the warmer months. Now, I normally sit on the fence with these things, but I'm saying loud and proud, I'm absolutely here for daylight savings. I cannot wait. And that's as a girl who has to shut her curtains in the summer because she goes to bed way before the sun. But on the occasions that she doesn't, woof, how good's a 10 o'clock barbecue between friends? Here's the guy that I took the mickey out of in an elevator that turns out was the guy that I was pretending it was. It's Flo Rida. It's Sia. It's With the Wild Ones on Hokanui.

0: proud.
1: On the other side of your 7 o'clock news updates on Hokanui, I'll tell you who I sat beside at a lunch on Friday. Some news from Hantauhonu St. John. And what has a lady found on a beach in Timaru? Not only once, but twice. You wouldn't believe it. You wouldn't read about it, but you might just hear about it. And we'll have a look at our five-day forecast as well.
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4: In this update, an expectation National's early education school start checks may be a wake-up call for some preschools. The party says the checks set clearer education expectations for children heading to school. If re-elected, it's also promising to be strict on screen times, banning them in preschools and limiting them in primary. Clendon Christian preschool manager Tony Bracefield says the checks would only be concerning for centres who don't do the basics.
5: Centres that haven't been focused on structured learning, haven't been focused on how to hold a pencil for children, they will have quite a shake-up.
4: Meanwhile, a grocery consumer advocate's unsure if Labor's supermarket election promise would do enough. The party's pledging to split Foodstuffs and Woolworths retail and wholesale interests into independent businesses. Grocery Action Group Chair Sue Chetwin says the move would allow smaller players to access wholesale supplies at a reasonable price.
6: That would be good news for Kiwi shoppers. Whether that's just enough to transform shopping habits is open to question, I think, but it would be a great step forward.
4: The AA says the US midterm elections will impact when we pay less at the pump. Gaspy puts the current price of petrol around $3.28 a litre, up almost 10% in the last 28 days. Fuel spokesperson Terry Collins thinks it'll stay high until after the November election and possibly through to Christmas. He says if the Republicans hold a majority, there'll be more uncertainty.
7: The Democrats do have some control over the House or over the Senate as well. Their free-ranging powers of the President will be clipped.
4: Schools across the country are sending their best musical talent to battle it out in the capital. Thousands of young musicians are converging on Wellington from today for the Music Works Ensemble Festival Aotearoa. Across 5 days, performers are representing their schools in everything from orchestras, concert and symphonic bands and choirs to jazz. That's news.
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4: In sport, the Warriors have been bundled out of the NRL League Finals 12-10 by Newcastle in front of a full Eden Park. The Knights play the Panthers on Sunday and the Dolphins meet the Roosters on Friday to decide the finalists. Taranaki have beaten Southland 55-19 to complete round 8 of rugby's NPC. Hayden Paddens claimed a 7th Ashley Forest Rally Sprint title and a new course record of 51.2 seconds. The Breakers have opened their new ANBL basketball season and welcomed new coach Gordon Herbert with a 95-81 win over the Hawks. To Premier League football, where Manchester City and Liverpool have had wins, Leeds and Crystal Palace drew, as did Manchester United and Fulham. That's sport. I'm Jodie Gill.
3: Weather for Southland.
10: A shower or two to start, then a mainly fine Monday on the cards for Southland and West Otago before rain develops again late arvo as strong northwesterlies gusts up to 80 k's an hour before turning to lighter southwesterlies this evening. 16 degrees, the high for Tapanui, 17 for Invercargill, and Gore hoping to reach a high of 18 degrees. A few early spots of rain also expected across the Arno before clearing to fine for a time as northwesterlies strengthen with gusts up to 90 k's an hour and rain returns this afternoon as winds gradually turn to lighter southwesterlies. 15 degrees, the expected high.
3: Southland's best music mix lives here. on Hokanui.
10: On Friday afternoon, I shot down to Invercargill and attended a work function lunch, and I had the privilege and pleasure of being seated beside Suzanne Prentice, the one, the only, who also was one of the speakers at the event. Oh my goodness gracious, golly me, don't I want to be Suzanne Prentice when I grow up? I have seen her perform a couple of times. I kind of remember the Kids for Kids days, but I hadn't really gotten myself, if I'm honest, just across how incredible she is. And oh my goodness, go down a rabbit hole if you want and when you like. She's performed with Dolly Parton, Kenny Rogers, Willie Nelson, just to name a few, and is just the coolest, most collected cucumber, down to earth, just salt of the earth type of human. And I was like, Susie P, let's be friends. I think she was like, see you next time. 0800, can we put a block on her? No, she was just absolutely incredible and so down to earth. And I know I'm late to the Susie P party, but it's nice to be here.

0: It is one of those mornings, time absolutely flying by, nearly 7:15. Robbie Williams, she's the one. Thank you very much, Robbie. It is Hokanui with it. Chitty, Hatahone St. John have welcome plans allowing specially trained paramedics to prescribe medicines for common conditions and ongoing treatments. Simeon Brown, Health Minister, recently announced that qualified paramedics will be able to prescribe a list of 232 approved medicines covering a wide range of infections and community healthcare needs. And Hatahone St. John says the move will give specially trained paramedics more tools to support patients whilst maintaining strong safeguards. And they'll also be giving them out willy-nilly, including postgraduate training, auditing and clinical oversight. Now, it's going to begin happening. The first paramedic prescribers expected to begin practicing from late 2026. That's next year, and the way this rate of this year of going, flying, we'll be there before we know it.
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0: Berlin's taking our breath away in Hokanoe, and I know a Berlin, and she's that stunning. You beat your bottom dollar. She absolutely does. How's this for a story straight out of South Canterbury? A woman has made a remarkable discovery after finding moa bones during her regular walks alongside St. Andrew's Beach near Timaru. So Pippa Yates, what a name, I quite like that. Pippa Yates initially spotted several unusual bones and contracted... No, she didn't, but she should have signed something, get some money, cha-ching, contacted the South Canterbury Museum, where experts confirmed they believed to belong to the extinct giant bird. Yeah, moas. Now, returning to the same area over subsequent days, she located even more fragments, including part of what appears to be a moa foot. Oh my goodness. Do you reckon some people are just meant to, like, how many times have you walked down a stretch of beach? Nothing. Some people go find that whale vomit. Boom. If it's meant to be in your path, it will be in your path. So maybe she was meant to be an archaeologist in another life. But experts say finds like this remain important because they help build understanding of New Zealand's prehistoric past. Pippa Yates hopes some of the bones can eventually be displayed for local school children and museum visitors to enjoy, including the one she took home and is getting ready to put on her living room wall. Nah, just kidding. I made that last sentence up. Trust me, she didn't, allegedly. No, she didn't. She wants them to go to the right people, but lol, she did.
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0: Right, you know how it is. Old Yappy Yapperson gets yapping, and we need to squeeze it in our 5-day forecast before we cruise into your 7:30 Hokanui news.
5: Hokanui's 5-day forecast with Twin Farm Tefrom and Softex. The proof is in the progeny. Tefrom.co.nz.
0: Tuesday, a high of 11, some showers and northwesterlies turning southwesterly in the afternoon. Similar scenes for Wednesday, a high of 10, a few showers clearing in the evening and westerlies. Thursday, 14, partly cloudy, a few showers and westerlies easing off in the evening. 14 on Friday, partly cloudy, a chance of the shower though till through to afternoon, through to the, light winds. And Saturday, a high of 16, rain and westerlies.
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7: In this update, an early childhood educator is giving National a gold star for committing to limiting student screen use. Clendon Christian Preschool Manager Tony Bracefield says children grow and flourish through human interactions, not screens or AI. Meanwhile, Retail NZ supports the Greens' push to bring vibrancy back to city centres, but questions if it will ever come to fruition. The party wants councils to auction leases on shops left empty for more than a year if a new tenant can't be found with within 8 weeks. But Retail NZ Chief Executive Carolyn Young wonders whether the policies are practical solutions or simply vote-grabbing ideas.
8: Any business owner would love to see rent reviews result in a decrease, but that doesn't normally happen. Concept is great, but in reality, would this ever get off the ground?
7: A judge has sent a Kaikoi man to jail for 9 years, declaring the protection order against him to be no better than a piece of soiled toilet paper. Open Justice reports in 2024 the man violently assaulted his female victim despite a protection order out of anger at losing his licence, leaving her scared for her life. Cautious optimism, the Christchurch City Council-backed bid for an NRL team will get over the line. Southern Sporting Limited has met with government ministers seeking their backing, which the group described as vital. President Frank Endicott says there are so many positives to having a Christchurch team and a huge amount of work has gone into the bid. That's news.
0: In your local Hokanui news for Monday morning, Environment Southland says it is not responsible for Gore's controversial new flood level rules, but instead provided technical flood risk information used during the district planning process. The issue has sparked strong public reaction, with more than 80 people attending a protest and a petition containing 3,627 signatures presented to the Gore District Council. The new plan is based on a 1 in 200 year flood model, which could require significantly higher floor levels for some new homes. Environment Southland says recent improvement works on the Mataura River has also increased the river's flood carrying capacity by around 13%. Parents of gifted students in Invercargill are exploring ways to keep specialist learning opportunities available after Enrich announced it will close at the end of this school year. The program currently supports around 175 gifted learners. While existing funding will continue, it will be redirected into broader support initiatives across primary schools. A parent-led action group is now investigating options, including a charitable trust and alternative sponsorship to keep specialised gifted education available. And an Invercargill cyclist is preparing to celebrate his 95th birthday in a remarkable fashion. Peter Grandeek is aiming to break the world 1 hour cycling distance record for riders aged 95 to 100 at Stadium Southlands Velodrome. The current record stands at just over 20 kilometres, and Peter believes it's within reach after months of training. He previously set a world record in the 83 to 84 age category back in 2015. That is your local Hokanui news, proudly brought to you by the St James Theatre on Oak Street, Gore.
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7: In sport, Warriors coach Andrew Webster has asked why one contentious call got repeated NRL bunker viewings while another got passed over in their 12-10 league playoff defeat to the Knights. A loose carry from Greg Marzieu was eventually called a penalty on Timari Martin for a strip, while minimal debate ensued whether Leka Hilasema was taken out of a kick chase opportunity by Tyson Frizzell. Golfer JJ Sporn has won the European Tour's PGA Championship by 2 strokes. He birdied 4 of his last 5 holes to finish at 17 under for the tournament. Ryan Fox was in a 4-way tie for 6th, 3 strokes back. Hayden Pannon has claimed a 7th Ashley Forrest Rally Sprint title and a new course record of 51.2 seconds. That's sport. I'm Jodie Gill.
5: Weather for Southland.
0: A shower or two to start, then a mainly fine Monday on the cards for Southland and West Otago before rain develops again late arvo as strong northwesterlies gust up to 80 k's an hour before turning to lighter southwesterlies this evening. 16 degrees, the high for Tapanui, 17 for Invercargill, and Gore hoping to reach a high of 18 degrees. A few early spots of rain also expected across the Arno before clearing to fine for a time as northwesterlies strengthen with gusts up to 90 k's an hour and rain returns this afternoon as winds gradually turn to lighter southwesterlies. 15 degrees, the expected high.
5: Southland's best music mix starts now on Hokanui.
0: Parts of Southland, Fiordland and Stewart Island are bracing for huge ocean swells over the next 24 hours with offshore waves heights forecast to reach between 8 and 10 metres. That is high. Now, Met Service says the swell has been generated by persistent, powerful southwesterly winds, right across the Southern Ocean, sending large amounts of energy toward little old New Zealand. So whilst the big swells are common in spring, the experts, the meteorologists, describe this event as being near the upper end of what's typically seen, and the conditions could increase the risk of coastal erosion, flooding around high tides, and hazardous conditions for boats entering or leaving harbours. But conditions are expectedly to gradually ease early this week. After music from Pink, we'll catch up and talk sport with Nisbo. Right now it's Silverchair, Straight Lines on Hokanui.

0: 7:43, it is pink on Hokanui, and like most a Warriors fan, they'll be wanting to run away instead of going to work this morning. So let's get it over with. Good morning, Nispo.
1: G'day, Chitty.
0: It is what it is.
1: Well, yeah, it was a tough watch, I've got to say, and I thought they played very well in patches, probably not as well as they have throughout the season, but I thought they were good enough to win, but the bunker and the referee and all the rest of it, they just didn't get the 50-50 calls, quite frankly, and I finished the game feeling pretty disappointed with the way the whole thing panned out, really, but anyway... We just have to move on. It's been a very good season for the Warriors. I think maybe a couple of tweaks and they'll be back in 2027, bigger, brighter and better.
0: Exactly. And when you look at the way the nation has come together and actually supported them this year, I think that's a win in itself too.
1: Yeah, that's true. That's true. And I think they've got to get out and about a bit more. I mean, you know, they're mainly stuck in Auckland. I think they had a game in Christchurch or whatever, but... be nice if they got around the provinces a wee bit and actually represented New Zealand rather than Auckland.
0: What I'm hearing is you're going to start a campaign for the Warriors to come to Gore.
1: Well, why shouldn't they play at Rugby Park in Invercargill?
0: Yeah, I'll take that. I'll take that. Speaking of which, I thought, I'll check and see what Southland's doing in the NPC. Maybe they could put a smile back on my dial, but no luck there either.
1: Oh, well, you're talking to someone whose team hasn't even won a game yet, so yeah, you're looking a lot better than what I am. But, yeah, got a bit of a toweling up from Taranaki, who played pretty well. I saw bits and pieces of that game. Taranaki at home are pretty tough. Southland were pretty competitive in the first half, but things got away on them wee bit in the second.
0: Story of our lives. Ryan Fox, he's had a good finish actually at the final round of the BMW PGA Championship in England.
1: Yeah, he did. It was a very, very good field. He had three rounds of 68 and one of 70, so he was very consistent throughout the weekend. And I think he finished four shots off the pace, tied for six. So I think he should be very, very pleased. He'll be looking forward to the upcoming President's Cup, which is a game match between the United States and the rest of the world, excluding Europe, that is. So he's been trying very hard to get into this team for many, many moons, and he's finally in it, and I think it's coming up within the next week or two.
0: Oh, how good is that? Finishing strong to finish on a positive note. The Black Ferns have continued their strong campaign with a commanding 66-14 victory over Scotland in Edinburgh, but I guess they've got a week to really keep that momentum going before they play England.
1: Yeah, England are the tough ones. England set the benchmark. There's no question about that. I don't think they've been beaten for however long, even though they were held to a draw by Canada, who are a very good side. Canada beat us last year, I think it was. So, look, it's going to be one hell of a clash. John Mitchell, of course, former All Black coach, coaches the England women's team. So there's a little bit at stake here. Winning by a wide margin in Scotland, I'm not sure whether that

0: good or bad, really, but I'm really looking forward to see what happens this weekend.
1: Yes, absolutely, and give us plenty to preview on Friday as well. Enjoy your week, Nisbo, and we'll catch up then.
0: Good on you, Chitty. Cheers.
2: Hello, officer. 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

trunks. Look at that mama, she got it sticking in the cameraman. And we could have some. And he's up there. What's that? Hawaiian noises. He's banging on the bundles like a tree.

7:56. Repeat it, Martin Garrix and Ed Sheeran on Hokanui. 7:56. Repeat it, Martin Garrix and Ed Sheeran on Hokanui. Get it? Lol. Why have I never thought of that before? Okay, that's sort of a one and done. But if I do it again in a couple of weeks, just pretend you never heard it the first time and give me such a laugh. That would be lovely. After 8 o'clock, thanks to Quinsunikin Pharmacy, we catch up with our little locker room. They're in charge of creating a time capsule. Ooh, what would they put in it? Did you make one at school? I was talking to Liv Weatherburn, who works here sometimes, and she said, oh my gosh, we did one at school. So it's funny where the throwback goes. I don't know. Can someone remind me if we did one at school? I was occupied on other things. Also, before 9, we catch up with Murray Hill Harper, who is a artist and also an author, and she has written a book that shines a light on one of Southland's earliest pioneers, Feel Like Captain John Howe. She can tell a yarn all before 9 on Hokanui.

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10: In this update, Labor says a wholesale retail split is the most straightforward approach to tackling the supermarket duopoly. If elected, the party would force Foodstuffs and Woolworths to run their wholesale and retail arms separately. It says the two giants control 80% of the grocery market and most of the wholesale supply small grocers rely on. Labor's Commerce and Consumer Affairs spokesperson Arena Williams says this is the most sensible way to break them up.
11: That happens in the first 100 days with legislation to bring in the rules, which are already proposed by the Commerce Commission to see the industry transition to those two wholesalers.
10: And there are doubts the Greens' plan to auction empty shop leases will work in New Zealand. The party wants councils to auction leases on shops left empty for more than a year if a new tenant can't be found within 8 weeks. But First Retail Group Managing Director Chris Wilkinson says if the demand for space isn't there, this won't work. So the focus should be on fixing the overall commercial climate. A person's in hospital after a large student gathering on Dunedin's notorious Party Street. Emergency services were called to a Castle Street address around 10:30 yesterday morning and took one person to Dunedin Hospital in a serious condition. The ODT reports at least 400 students were there celebrating school reunion day involving drinking games in their old school uniforms. Hopes a sense of closure can come from a renewed search of Lake Moeraki for wreckage from a plane that vanished in 1978. Police are searching the West Coast Lake today for the Piper Cherokee aircraft, which disappeared during a scenic flight with seven people on board. No wreckage has ever been found, but a private survey has revealed a sonar target, warranting further investigation. Acting Police Inspector Mark Kirkwood says every piece of information deserves a chance.
12: When I go past certain rivers, I remember the searches we've had. You always think about them, and it never goes away. It would be fantastic if we could bring closure to not only friends and family, but also all the searches.
10: That's news.
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13: Hokanui Sport.
10: In sport, the Warriors' bid for an inaugural NRL League title will continue into 2027. Hopes of a maiden triumph have been removed via a 12-10 defeat to the Knights in front of a full Eden Park. Coach Andrew Webster's frustrated his side couldn't turn regular season momentum into playoff glory. Fans have rained debris on the referees as they exited the playing surface. Gordon Herbert's ANBL basketball coaching tenure at the Breakers has started with a 95-81 win over the Hawks. An 89th minute equaliser has salvaged a 1-1 Premier League football draw for Manchester United at Fulham. Leaders Manchester City have maintained a perfect record with a 5-3 win over Sunderland. That's sport. I'm Jodie Gill.
13: 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Weather for Southland.
14: A shower or two to start, then a mainly fine Monday on the cards for Southland and West Otago before rain develops again late arvo as strong northwesterlies gust up to 80k's an hour before turning to lighter southwesterlies this evening. 16 degrees, the high for Tapanui, 17 for Invercargill, and Gore hoping to reach a high of 18 degrees. A few early spots of rain also expected across the Arno before clearing to fine for a time as northwesterlies strengthen with gusts up to 90k's an hour and rain returns this afternoon as winds gradually turn to lighter southwesterlies. 15 degrees, the expected high.
13: We don't just share the stories of Southland, we live them. Your local breakfast from the heart of Gore. Hokanui Breakfast with Chitty and Regional Ford.
14: The last week of term is upon us, and then we cruise into daylight savings at the weekend. Your reminder to spring forward this weekend with the clock, but don't worry, I'll give you plenty. So then if you forget, well, that's on you, honey boo. After the exponents, we catch up with our little locker room talk time capsules. Right now, it's summer rain. Just some summer. We've had enough rain. Thanks. It's Drax Project on Hokanui. She's

0: After Eight, The Exponents. It's Hokanui with Chitty.
1: They bring the energy, the laughs, and let us have a peek into the big things happening in their words. It's the Little Locker on Hokanui, thanks to Quinn's Unichem Pharmacy, where parking is a breeze.
0: We've got quality, not quantity this morning, don't we, Felicity?
2: Yeah.
0: Indy will join us shortly, but for in the meantime, we're going to talk about time capsules. I tasked the Little Lockers about coming up with one and telling us all about it, like where they would put it, etc. Felicity, the floor is yours.
2: If I could put five things in my time capsule, I would put my old phone, a letter from me, some cash, my collectibles, and a Twinkie. I chose my old phone because I could look at it in the future and go through all my old photos and messages, a letter from me to send to see how much my personality changed and my writing, some cash because we probably won't have cash in the future and it would be a good memory of my past, my collectibles because they could be worth some money in the future, because they might be the only ones left, and my Twinkie so I can eat it.
0: Is that like an American treat?
2: Yeah.
0: Okay.
2: I think my future self would think I'm shocked about the person she was when she was younger. If I would open my time capsule in 30 years from now, so 2056. I would hide my time capsule in the trout's mouth.
0: It's a great place, yeah.
2: I think the world will be full of AI and robots when it's opened, but I wouldn't mind robots because I would just get it to do all the housework and stuff I don't want to do. If I could choose five people to add something to it, I would choose my Nana because she is historic. My little sister so she can be a part of the time capsule and when it's open she can remember something in her past. My friend Ava because she'll probably put something funny, and my two older sisters.
0: That's really, really cool. You've got some great things in there, some great people contributing, and I think putting it in Trevor the Trout's mouth is absolutely ideal. You could make it look like a wee fish bait. Or a tongue. Yeah. Very, very clever. I love that. Very shortly, we catch up with Indy to hear what she's putting in her time capsule on Hokanui.
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0: Fever Dream, 823. It is Alex Warren. I'm in a fever dream. This is Hoka Nui and our little locker room in thanks to Quinns. And Indy, you are going to tell us about your time capsule. Would you get up at 6:23 to be here?
1: No.
0: Whoopsie, we're back on the right page now, though. I've got last week of the term itis. Do you?
1: Yeah.
0: Tell me about your time capsule.
1: If I could choose five things to put inside my time capsule, it would be a cow ear tag because it represents my two pet calves called Scout and Louie. Next, some Polaroids of me and my friends having a good time. A dog bone that reminds me of all my dogs. Something that reminds me of family. And last but not least, a rock or shell that I collected at a body of water just because one of my favourite places is the water.
0: Question?
1: Yes.
0: A dog bone as in a bone that a dog eats or actual one of your dog's bones?
1: Bone that a dog eats. Otherwise that would be kind of creepy.
0: Well, I was wondering.
1: And if I was allowed to pick one more thing, it would be a daffodil to remind me of home and my childhood. I would open my time capsule 35 years later and the year would be 2061. I would bury it in the daffodil paddock by a tree. I would hide it there because it reminds me of home. Five people I would like to put something in it are Alex Warren, both my grandmas, Ada, and Judith, my great aunt.
0: Very, very cool. Alex Warren could put his fever dream in there.
1: Yeah.
0: No, that's awesome. And you, yeah?
1: Why I chose him was because he's the first concert, that's the first concert I went to, and I've been really into him lately.
0: Oh, and so where's your ticket stub?
1: What?
0: You know, like your ticket that you get when you go to a concert?
1: Yeah.
0: Where's that?
1: I don't know.
0: Well, you could have put that in your time capsule.
1: Yeah.
0: You probably just scanned your phone and went in and didn't have a piece of paper. Yeah, okay. Thanks for making me feel old. Thanks, girls. Those are both great time capsules. Absolutely love them. Maybe we need to actually make them.
1: Yeah. Maybe. That'd be cool.
0: Maybe. Have a wonderful last week of school. Enjoy school holidays. Happy marketing this Wednesday.
1: Yeah, at Marae. Will you be there?
0: Potentially. Might have to come buy some daffodils.
1: Yeah, I'm selling them.
0: Yeah. And we will catch up after the school holidays. See ya.
1: Bye.
0: Bye.
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2: In this update, parents are being told by National's education spokesperson they should understand screen time isn't best practice for young kids. If re-elected, the party would end screen and individual device use in early childhood centres and tightly limit it for kids in years 1 to 3. It would also introduce a school start check before children begin primary school. Erica Stanford says there's a need for clear and consistent restrictions on device use across the country.
3: We know that handwriting and using paper and having interactions are so much more important, and that is where all of the evidence is showing we need to set our kids up for success.
2: Meanwhile, Labor says it will tackle the supermarket duopoly in its first 100 days if it forms the next government. The party will force Foodstuffs and Woolworths to break up their wholesale and retail arms into separate businesses. It says it will also crack down on big companies ripping people off by making price gouging illegal. Close to 3,500 people have signed a parliamentary petition calling for the fees-free scheme to be phased out rather than scrapped overnight. Canterbury University Students Association says many students started university expecting their final year to be covered, so grandfathering the scheme is only fair. Construction is seeing its first significant growth since the current downturn started. Stats NZ data shows the sector was the single largest contributor to economic growth last quarter, expanding significantly after contracting more than 12% in the 2 years to March. That's news.
4: In your local Hokanui News for Monday morning, Environment Southland says it is not responsible for Gore's controversial new flood level rules, but instead provided technical flood risk information used during the district planning process. The issue has sparked strong public reaction, with more than 80 people attending a protest and a petition containing 3,627 signatures presented to the Gore District Council. The new plan is based on a 1 in 200 year flood model, which could require significantly higher floor levels for some new homes. Environment Southland says recent improvement works on the Matoda River has also increased the river's flood carrying capacity by around 13%. Parents of gifted students in Invercargill are exploring ways to keep specialist learning opportunities available after Enrich announced it will close at the end of this school year. The program currently supports around 175 gifted learners. While existing funding will continue, it will be redirected into broader support initiatives across primary schools. A parent-led action group is now investigating options, including a charitable trust and alternative sponsorship to keep specialised gifted education available. And an Invercargill cyclist is preparing to celebrate his 95th birthday in a remarkable fashion. Peter Grandeek is aiming to break the world one-hour cycling distance record for riders aged 95 to 100 at Stadium Southlands Velodrome. The current record stands at just over 20 kilometres, and Peter believes it's within reach after months of training. He previously set a world record in the 83 to 84 age category back in 2015. That is your local Hokanui News, proudly brought to you by the St James Theatre. On Oak Street, Gore.
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2: In sport, the Warriors have been bundled out of the NRL League Finals 12-10 by the Knights in front of a full Eden Park. Golfer JJ Spaun has triumphed by 2 strokes at the European Tour's PGA Championship, finishing at 17 under par. Ryan Fox was in a 4-way share of 6, 3 strokes back. Taranaki have beaten Southland 55-19 to complete round 8 of rugby's NPC. Adam Patton has claimed a 7th Ashley Forrest Rally Sprint title and a new course record of 51.2 seconds. And in Premier League football, Manchester City and Liverpool have had victories, while Leeds and Crystal Palace drew, as did Manchester United and Fulham. And the Black Foils finished 5th at the Sail GP Regatta in Switzerland, Spain. That's sport. I'm Jodie Gill.
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4: A shower or two to start, then a mainly fine Monday on the cards for Southland and West Otago before rain develops again late arvo as strong northwesterlies gust up to 80k's an hour before turning to lighter southwesterlies this evening. 16 degrees, the high for Tapanui, 17 for Invercargill, and Gore hoping to reach a high of 18 degrees. A few early spots of rain also expected across the Arno before clearing to fine for a time as northwesterlies strengthen with gusts up to 90k's an hour, and rain returns this afternoon as winds gradually turn to lighter southwesterlies. 15 degrees, the expected high.
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4: After a record number of New Zealanders casting their vote than ever before in this year's Bird of the Year, 90,000 votes validated. How cool is that? That was received before voting closed, with 88% coming from within New Zealand. And the winner is, if you don't want a spoiler, block your ears for a couple of seconds, the Karuri, the Black Robin, won the Bird of the Year. A very closely contested election, which is very cool. There was a kakapo in the lead. It was really, really cool. New Zealanders really showing up for nature. Roughly one in every 50 Kiwis voted. The kakapo second, the kareria, the falcon third, the kea fourth, and floorbird taki in fifth, sixth, the ruru, more pork. So cool. Oh, and even the yellow penguin making the top 10. The piwaka waka, the fantail in there too, and the northern royal albatross. But there can only be one, and your 2026 Bird of the Year is the karuri, the black robin. Fuck off! I presume that's how they celebrate.
6: A few questions that I need to know. How you could ever hurt me so.

0: Quarter to nine, and Sam Fender and Olivia Dean still trying to rein us in on Hokanui.
1: A fascinating new book shines a light on one of Southland's early pioneers and the story of a station that helped shape the region we know today. Murray Hill Harper joins us to talk about Fairlight, Captain John Howe, a new book exploring the life of the Riverton founder, whaler, trader and businessman, and also the history of Fairlight Station. Hello.
2: Hello. Thank you very much for having me on your show. This is just such a honestly a wonderful opportunity.
1: I already know that this story is just going to mean so much to everyone across our region, but I want to unpack a little bit about your why. What first sparked your interest in Captain John Howe and the story of Fairlight Station, and then you thought, huh, that story is so good, I'm going to turn it into a book.
2: Well, that was basically the way it was. We bought the property around the millennium in the 2000. The whole situation was lovely. The farm's lovely. And then I got wind of the history, and I thought, boy, this is very exciting. And then, you know, it was like a good book. I just couldn't put it down.
1: John Howe lived a remarkable life, from his involvement in the whaling industry through to establishing Fairlight Station. What surprised you the most during your research?
2: Well, I really found him touching very personally. And I don't know what happened about, you know, 2 years into it. I just felt like I knew what he was thinking of. He was, in many ways, he did so many things for his family, for his adopted family.

0: For the Maori family, and with every home, he had a Maori community living right, within the area, and he supported them. They supported him, and it wasn't just Captain Howell on his steed going through the pastures doing everything. He did everything with the community and everything with a very careful touch of his own. He's really quite remarkable, and yet he could be very evil.
1: No comment on men being evil, but I think you sum it up quite nicely that this book isn't just about one man. It's also a window into how Southland and Otago evolved during the 1800s. What do you think readers will learn about the region and or that sort of era that they might not be already across?
0: Well, it's just hard to imagine how large the area is and was in some ways, and yet connected in many ways. One easy way to explain it is the gold rush. I mean, who would have thought about the gold rush? Well, it happened, and then suddenly everybody's there, and suddenly the roads are all working, and all of this type of thing. Whereas before that, it was hard. It took a long time to get to the 84 kilometers to go to Riverton, and a horse usually had to take at least one night, if not, 5 or 6 if you're driving cattle. And it's just to put it all together and to bring it from his early days, and those were early days. It was pre-colonial, and so it was just something very different. And then enter into the sort of the modern age, the beyond the Stone Age and the Industrial Age and the Victorian era. My goodness, it's suddenly life in the fast lane. And it's fun to see the development of that, and to see the communities develop and the house building and the transportation and the other businessmen all coming together.
1: There ain't no doubt that Murray's passion, knowledge, commitment to feel like Captain John Howe is absolutely exceptional. Quick break, and then we hear some more on that on Hokanui.
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0: back. 5 to 9, Sean Mendes on Hokanui with Chidi. We are chatting with a fascinating lady who is the author of a fascinating new book out today. In fact, it's Mari Hill Harper and her book, Feel Like Captain John Howe. If you want to hear the whole chat later on today, it'll be up on our Hokanui Breakfast podcast, found on iHeartRadio and all good streaming platforms. Right now, though, of course, I've got a few more questions up my sleeve. Mari, you've also combined extensive historical research with photos, with illustrations, and your own contemporary images as well. How does that visual element help bring this story to life, which you're already doing so well? I'm captivated already, but what do those images add as well?
1: Well, it just makes a difference when you can look at the images and touch them and feel them almost. What I did with every illustration, including the archive, all the archives, and I said I was going to do this, and I got permission from Hokan and from the universities, and I said I was going to just adjust the photographs. I wasn't going to take away the historical perception, but I wanted them to be restored. And I worked with a woman in Ukraine, absolutely brilliant restorer. And so when you see somebody like Johnny Jones, for example, well, that's a wonderful portrait. You feel like you're standing next to him almost. And the few, I only had 3 images of Captain Howell. So I was disappointed in that. I searched and searched the archives. But, I mean, that's the way it was. So when he got his, I told the restorer in Ukraine, I said, don't forget he's got blue eyes, because I could tell from the black and white prints, since I'm a photographer. And I asked her to do, well, the cover you see is a color photograph. The cover is a color photograph. And she did a beautiful job on that. And when I first saw that, I almost cried because I thought, boy, this guy is handsome. Anyway, it's wonderful to see. And my collection of photographs gives the idea of what the place looks like now in all directions. To see it, that will give them an idea of how great the area is and how great the light is.
0: As you have just outlined, Fairlight examines everything from whaling and farming through to photography and conservation. Is there a particular chapter, story, era that has become your personal favorite?
1: I call it the death chapter. I spent loads of time on. I just wanted to make something special so that when people left John Howland, if they had made it through that far and actually read all the first 3 chapters, I mean, the 11 chapters, that they would be, you know, they'd leave with a smile on their face. I didn't want to have, you know, the funeral and everything going on. I wanted something better than that. So I thought about it and, well, I don't want to spoil it. You'll have to read that. I mean, you can jump to the last chapter, if you have to, because I don't want to do any spoils. But he just had a quirky kind of a life and attitude and was extremely bright. And don't forget, he was a musician. Here's this guy with hands as big as the world, and how he could play a violin, it was amazing. And music was a big part of his life. He had in Fairlight, he had 2 pianos, not just one. And he'd have roaring parties and everybody would come. He'd send people out, tell everybody there's a party at Howell's on Saturday night and come on over, I'll have the boats waiting. And they would just rock on.
0: I have a very funny feeling, Mari, that this book is going to captivate everybody, our region, just the way that the Southland history, the Fairlight history, Captain John Howe has captivated you. No, Mari, thank you so much for joining us. Thank you so much for telling a remarkable story through the life of one of the region's early pioneers and the development of Fairlight Station. What an absolute pleasure to have you on today to share that story.
1: Well, it's wonderful to talk to you and wonderful to think that other people might be interested in this. Thank you very much.
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8: In this update, Chris Luxon insists National's controversial grocery policy is in line with the party's principles. National has joined New Zealand First in campaigning for a breakup of the two foodstuffs co-ops, something almost 500 owner-operators have criticised in an open letter this morning. Labour wants to separate the supermarket chains from their wholesale arms, while the Greens want to establish a state-owned grocery chain. Luxon says National is the party of enterprise, but it's also the party of competition.
9: I've been in this sector for 18 years. That's where I started my career. And I can't think of a single country on earth that has 82% market share consolidated in two grocery players.
8: An investigation's underway after a young child was left critically injured in Southland's Ototo last night. Emergency services were called to an address before 7pm, where a child was taken to Southland Hospital in a critical condition. Detective Inspector Stu Harvey says a man and woman, both aged 19, have been charged with wounding with intent to cause grievous bodily harm and are due in the Invercargill District Court later today. Close to 3,500 people have signed a parliamentary petition calling for the fees-free scheme to be phased out rather than scrapped overnight. The scheme, which covers up to $12,000 of students' final year of tertiary study, is ending this year. Canterbury University Students' Association President Tamaru Matayo says many students started university expecting their final year to be covered, so grandfathering the scheme is only fair.
10: Honourable Duncan Webb is willing to take our petition to Parliament. I hope they have taken into consideration that this can be achievable.
8: One of our smallest birds has taken home one of the biggest prizes. The Karure Black Robin's been named Bird of the Year for the first time. Found in lowland coastal forests in the Chatham Islands, they're deemed a conservation success story, going from just five birds in the 1980s to about 350 today. That's news.
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7: Hoka Nui Sport.
8: In sport, Warriors coach Andrew Webster admits the changing room was a hard place to dwell after their 12-10 NRL League playoff defeat to the Knights. They're the only top four side to miss the penultimate week of the season. Darts World Champion Luke Littler has offered further oxygen to detractors by demanding no one boos or whistles him at events. The referee stopped his quarterfinal win at the World Series tournament in Amsterdam to warn the crowd about such behaviour. Littler has stopped playing in Germany Germany for that reason. He was also given stick during a win over Rob Cross at the World Championships in London. The 19-year-old responded then, truthfully but perhaps unwisely, by saying he wasn't bothered because those patrons paid his prize money. That's sport. I'm Jodie Gill.
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12: A shower or two to start, then a mainly fine Monday on the cards for Southland and West Otago before rain develops again late arvo as strong northwesterlies gust up to 80 k's an hour before turning to lighter southwesterlies this evening. 16 degrees, the high for Tapanui, 17 for Invercargill, and Gore hoping to reach a high of 18 degrees. A few early spots of rain also expected across the Arno before clearing to fine for a time as northwesterlies strengthen with gusts up to 90 k's an hour and rain returns this afternoon as winds gradually turn to light southwesterlies. 15 degrees, the expected high.
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14 past nine, and Ron, what I've got those high hopes, 3,000 on Hukunui. If you have dreamed of being a publican, or maybe you just got some spare coin in the back pocket looking for an investment, one of New Zealand's most iconic rural hotels is officially out for sale, the Glenorchy Hotel. Yes, this, as in Glenorchy, just out of Queenstown, and surrounded by landscapes that are featured in major Hollywood productions. It's been listed after 18 years under its current owners. The operation includes a pub, a restaurant, cafe, accommodation, bottle store, information centre and retail outlets. So actually, you're not just buying a pub, you're buying a whole village. The hotel has hosted visitors connected to productions such as Lord of the Rings, The Hobbit, Top of the Lake, and most recently Brad Pitt's Heart of the Beast. Agents say interest has already come in flooding from Australian buyers, hospitality operators and local investors seeking a piece of one of New Zealand's best known tourism destinations. Doesn't sound like it will go for much. I reckon $500, $500,000, million tops. It's Whitney Houston on Hukunui.

0: Mrs. Taika Waititi, it's Rita Ora. Have you? Oh, what was I watching? Ryan Bridges and Taika in a car drive testing thing interview over the weekend, and they were talking about living in Auckland and blah, blah, blah, and how Rita's really made it her home. And Ryan Bridges said to Taika that the street that they live on, that people always ask, do you live on the Kaianga Ora end or the Rita Ora end? I was like, that is iconic. Speaking of iconic, a collaborative Southland initiative is helping people build confidence and discover education, training and employment issues. not issues. Opportunities. Employment opportunities across the region. The Kia Tū Pathway Planning Program, delivered through a partnership involving Mutuhuku Regeneration, the Hokono Runanga, SIT, MSD and local employers, guides participants through exploring their strengths and identifying future pathways. So since launching, almost 200 learners have completed the program. Now, participants have credited Kia Tū with improving confidence, employment prospects and life skills, with some moving directly into work or further study. That is incredible. Great results. Now, the program will soon expand from Invercargill to Gore as organisers look to make pathway education more accessible across eastern Southland. That's a really cool move in the right direction.
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Lola Young on Hokanui, and a little bit messy for our Black Soils, who narrowly missed qualification for the Sail GP final in Switzerland after falling just 1 point short on Lake Geneva. Oh my God. Are you the princess of Geneva? Moving on. My brain's really been doing that this morning. A costly boundary penalty and a scoreless fourth race ultimately left the Kiwi crew chasing points in the final group race. And although they finished second in that race, Switzerland's early results proved enough to edge them out of the event final. Spain went on to win the regatta, while the Black Foils finished fifth overall. The result continues a frustrating season for the New Zealand team, who remain without a regatta victory and currently sit 12th in the overall champion standings. So not great if you're a Sail GP Black Foils supporter, not great if you're a Sex supporter, not great if you're a Warrior supporter. Thank goodness we got the Black Ferns.

0: Coming up quarter to 10, it's Justin Timberlake on Hokanoi. The family of Australian music legend John Farnham have revealed the singer's health has, well, deteriorated in recent months. John Farnham has been battling the effects of cancer treatment since undergoing surgery for an aggressive oral tumour back in 2022. Now requires continuous oxygen support, uses a wheelchair and receives around-the-clock nursing care at home, which is heartbreaking. But the update was provided ahead of a tribute concert held in Melbourne this weekend. Now, unfortunately, Farnham was unable to attend. His family, though, said he's been deeply touched by the support and the goodwill shown by fans, and the concert featured a number of prominent Australian and international performers like Jimmy Barnes, who celebrated his remarkable career. More wholesome and heartbreaking at the same time.
1: 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The usual?
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0: And just like that, we're shaking off Monday. It is Hokanoi Breakfast with Chitty. Your Monday morning done and dusted, baby. Time absolutely flies around here. I've never met a time that goes faster.
1: Probably have.
0: But also, I've never met a Chittick that doesn't exaggerate. Definitely haven't. Enjoy the rest of your Monday. Enjoy this big yellow while it's still out. What's happening tomorrow? That'll be Tuesday. We'll go to South Otago, catch up with Matt Quarterweg, a life hack from Liv Weatherburn, and Constable Katie coming in to talk about some new road rules that are coming into play 1st of October. Rabbits, enjoy the rest of your day. Stay safe, stay fun, stay warm, stay sun, please. And I'll catch you in the morning from 6.
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12: In this update, Chris Luxon slamming his rival's strategies to add more grocery competition. At the same time, his National Party's plan faces strong pushback. Almost 500 foodstuffs owner-operators have criticised National's plan to break off New World and Four Square from Pack and Save. Labor's proposed a retail-wholesale split, and the Greens want a new state-owned grocery chain. Luxon says Labor's pushing a rejected policy, the Greens is communist, and the analysis is on his side.
13: Separation into three nationwide chains of good size, good scale, each of them competing with each other, will lead to more choice, more price pressure, more locations, all of that good stuff.
12: Fonterra has raised its forecast payout for the current season after the recent rise in global dairy prices. Its forecast midpoint has risen from $9.25 to $9.50. Before the start of the season, Dairy NZ was estimating farmers would need at least $8.31 to cover their costs. Rabobank is now forecasting a break-even of about $8.50. Fonterra will confirm its payout and dividend for last season on Thursday. Its forecast midpoint is currently $9.70. A feeling New Zealand First health policies are promising, but fail to nail the heavy hitters when it comes to prevention through nutrition. The 15 policies support healthy lifestyles, including via an independent dietary guideline review, better nutrition education, and prioritising metabolic health. But Health Coalition Aotearoa co-chair Boyd Swinburne says actions such as sugary drinks tax and continuing the healthy lunch program are missing.
14: I applaud them lifting nutrition up, and perhaps if they focused on that and got some stronger cost-effective policies in there, that could really make a difference.
12: The streets of Dunedin are about to become a film set for a major international TV commercial. Led by Exit Films, the production will film at multiple locations across the city this week for about 10 days. The company has previously shot big budget ads for the likes of Adidas, Apple, PlayStation and Google. That's news.
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12: In sport, Manchester United will use football's three-week international window to take stock after a sluggish start to the season. They're 12th on the Premier League ladder after five rounds, following a one-all draw with winless Fulham. In contrast, Manchester City's 3 points clear on the top of the ladder after a 5-3 win over Sunderland. Meanwhile, Atletico have beaten Real 2-1 in the Madrid derby to move above their rivals into second on the La Liga table. Gordon Herbert's first ANBL basketball game in charge of the Breakers has delivered a 95-81 home win over the Hawks. That's sport. I'm Malcolm Jordan.
11: Weather for Southland.
17: Met Service forecast for Southland. The marine forecast for Fovo. There is a gale warning in force. Northwest 20 knots, rising to 35 west of Slope Point late morning, changing to southwest 30 everywhere this afternoon. And weather-wise today, a shower or two to start, then fine. Rain developing this afternoon, possibly heavy, easing early evening. Nor'westerlies becoming strong this morning, gusting 80 k's per hour, turning lighter south-westerly this evening. A high of 18 degrees and a low of 3.
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8: In this update, Chris Luxon insists National is still the party of business after coming under fire for its plan to break up the foodstuffs grocery cooperatives. National says the plan to separate Pack and Save from New World and Foursquare will increase competition. But about 500 of the two co-ops' owner-operatives have signed open letters criticising the plan, warning it will create logistical challenges and potentially harm smaller communities. Foodstuffs North Island Chief Executive Chris Quinn says it certainly won't make food cheaper.
9: The busting up of a New Zealand business that's family-owned and 530 franchises, as far as we can see, adds cost. It absolutely has no guarantee of reducing price.
8: But Luxon's pushing back, saying the benefits outweigh the costs.
10: In many cases, you've got rural supermarkets making more profits than urban supermarkets. And the whole point of competition is that you can have whole new formats and banners emerge within a banner group.
8: Two 19-year-olds are before the courts after a young child suffered life-threatening injuries in Southland's Ototo last night. A child was taken to Southland Hospital in a critical condition after emergency services were called to an address just before 7 p.m. Detective Inspector Stu Harvey says a man and a woman will appear in court later today, charged with wounding with intent to cause grievous bodily harm. NZTA is ordering a halt on all heritage train services nationwide while authorities investigate a death at Te Awamutu railway station last night. Email correspondence seen by the Herald confirms all services operating under a rail heritage licence are being suspended. Fonterra has raised its forecast payout for the current season after the recent rise in global dairy prices. Its forecast midpoint has risen from $9.25 to $9.50, with more business reporter Michael Sergal.
11: Before the start of the season, Dairy NZ was estimating farmers would need at least $8.31 to cover their costs. Rabobank is now forecasting a break-even of about $8.50. Fonterra will confirm its payout and dividend for last season on Thursday. Its forecast midpoint for that is currently $9.70.
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8: In sport, Warriors coach Andrew Webster has projected a mix of peeved and pensive after their NRL league season ended with defeat to the Knights at a packed Eden Park. Contentious late decision saw Tamairi Martin called for a strip of the ball, originally seen as a knock-on. In contrast, a shepherding action contesting a high ball from Tyson Frizzell, effectively protecting fullback Kalen Ponga, went unpenalised. Real Madrid football manager Jose Mourinho has brought new meaning to the words red card after their 2-1 La Liga defeat to crosstown rivals Atletico. He somehow found a printer between the coach's box and the post-match media conference to arrive carrying an A4 sheet of paper featuring the incidents that he believes should have resulted in the dismissal of opposition players. That's sport. I'm Malcolm Jordan.
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0: Metsu is forecast for Southland. The marine forecast for Fovo, there is a gale warning in force. Northwest, 20 knots, rising to 35 west of Slope Point late morning, changing to southwest 30 everywhere this afternoon. And weather-wise today, a shower or two to start, then fine. Rain developing this afternoon, possibly heavy, easing early evening. Nor'westerlies becoming strong this morning, gusting 80 k's per hour, turning lighter south-westerly this evening. A high of 18 degrees and a low of 3.
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13: In this update, Foodstuff says election promises aiming to knock supermarket giants down a peg won't change food prices. Owner-operators have penned an open letter criticising National and New Zealand First's promise to break up the co-ops. Labor's eyeing up a wholesale retail split, and the Greens want a state-owned grocery chain. Foodstuff's North Island head Chris Quinn says the measures all seem to be targeting profits and the retail dollar.
14: That feels like a pretty complicated and hard thing to do inside the very smallest part of what makes up food price.
13: A third report into Wellington's Moa Point disaster shines more light on what went wrong. The ACOM report, commissioned by Wellington Water, uncovers design flaws and points to ignored risks before February's massive wastewater spill. It had been believed that air bubbles disrupted wastewater flow in heavy rain, sending it back into the plant, flooding it. The new report highlights critical electrical equipment being below ground, having no sensors or alarms for high water levels, and valves being too small and potentially stuck. Mayor Andrew Little revealed the existence of the previously withheld report earlier this month, saying insurers were fighting to keep it secret. A passenger's described the moments after a person died at Te Awamutu station south of Hamilton about 6:30 last night. A passenger on the Glenbrook Vintage Railways train says bystanders yelled stop just after it left the station and it came to a halt. Heritage train services nationwide have now been stood down during investigations and WorkSafe has been notified. Close to 3,500 people have signed a parliamentary petition calling for the fees-free scheme to be phased out rather than scrapped overnight. The scheme, which covers up to $12,000 of students' final year of tertiary study, is ending this year. Canterbury University Students Association President Tumaru Matayo says many students started university expecting their final year to be covered, so grandfathering the scheme is only fair.
4: Honourable Duncan Webb is willing to take our petition to Parliament. I hope they have taken into consideration that this can be achievable.
13: That's news. In sport, Bill Tuiloma is back in the all-white squad. An injury to Nando Pinaka has seen the centre-back added to the New Zealand football team for the upcoming international window against Palestine, China, Panama and one of Ecuador or Japan. The first match is in 3 days. Darts world champion Luke Littler might have as much chance as an amateur Arrowsmith of striking 180 with his latest plea to fans of the sport. He's demanding that no one boos or whistles him at events. That follows the latest incident at a World Series tournament in Amsterdam. He was originally given stick during the World Championships in London during December, but said somewhat fatefully that he wasn't bothered because those patrons paid his prize money. That's sport. I'm Malcolm Jordan.
5: Country weather with Halo Systems. Northland to Manawatu, including Coromandel in the central high country. Mostly cloudy with isolated showers turning to rain for a time tomorrow. Bay of Plenty, Gisborne and Hawke's Bay. Mostly fine but scattered rain for tomorrow. Horowhenua to Wellington and Wairarapa. Partly cloudy for today with rain tomorrow. Buller to Westland, also Nelson, Marlborough and Canterbury. A few showers on the west coast but fine elsewhere. Otago, Southland and Fiordland. Rain in Fiordland spreading elsewhere this afternoon, possibly heavy then easing. And the Chatham Islands, cloudy periods. Halo Systems, monitor, manage, maximise farm performance. Jamie Mackay and the country is next.
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